Morgan Seatree there, and that one is called Looking for Love here on BFBS Beat. Sigma before that, Jason Derulo to kick us off. It's Elliot Darby with you getting you into the weekend, and I hope you are well. Coming up, music from the likes of Joel Corry, Black Eyed Peas as well, and this is a remix of a classic. Take a minute.

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4: Guess what?
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That is Joel Corry there with Whisper on BFBS Beats. Elliot Darby with you then, right across the forces world. I hope you've got some good weekend plans and I hope they've already started. Coming up, music from Rudy. I'm going to play Medusa and Khalid as well. Right now, though, this one comes from Dua Lipa. Now, she shot the video for this at an incredible rooftop swimming pool in Barcelona. Very glamorous, slightly more exciting than doing a few lengths at your local leisure centre. But anyway, Illusion.

I really love this track still. It's a really, really big tune. And, well, Calvin and Sam turned it into a UK number one, actually. Calvin Harris, Sam Smith, Promises on BFBS Beats with myself, Elliot Darby. Still to come, music from Medusa and Khalid. Also, Doja Cat 2. And this is Tiesto.

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4: 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I'm so hot.
5: The beat of the armed forces.

Sampling a classic there, Rudy and Nicki Minaj with No Touching. Of course, nowhere near as good as the original mine. Anyway, let's move on. It's BFBS Beats. Coming up, music from Doja Cat. Got your latest headlines in around a quarter of an hour. This one now is from DJ Snake. It's called SG.

Doja Cat for you there with Woman. That was a big tune when she released that one. The latest news coming up very shortly. Remember this one though? An absolutely enormous song from Drake.

0: Former Cambridge professor Jason Arday, who resigned last week amid allegations of plagiarism, has been found dead at his London home. Police say the 41-year-old's death is being treated as unexplained but not suspicious. Kehinde Andrews, a former professor of Black Studies at Birmingham City University, says media commentary about the accusations went too far.
1: All these stories about his life and his this and his da-da-da-da-da was just a pylon, very clearly racially motivated, and he's tragically lost his life. And honestly, the media, and I say the media should be deeply ashamed of what this has done. There should be serious questions raised here about how we treat people when they're in the middle of this kind of storm.
0: Millions of people in England and Wales have been sent an emergency alert telling them not to light anything that could spark a wildfire. It follows blazes across the country, including one in Stourbridge in the West Midlands that's destroyed 19 homes. Andy Burnham says people need to take the message seriously. One huge wildfire has spread, destroying 19 homes in Stourbridge in the West Midlands. Resident Andrew Reynolds says the speed of the blaze has stunned everyone.
2: It just engulfed everything. It's a block of six houses together and it just ripped through them all. Everybody's lost so much. I mean, there's absolutely nothing left in anybody's houses. It's all gone.
0: Donald Trump says he would soon declare the Strait of Hormuz a US territory. The president made the comment during a speech to Republican supporters in New York. This is the moment he made that declaration.
3: And after we finish defeating Iran, which is being very badly defeated, pretty soon I'll be declaring the Hormuz Strait a territory of the United States. We have the blockade. No ships get through unless we want them to.
0: Network Rail says its investigations into two recent train derailments will consider the effect of the heat on tracks. A passenger service came off the rails in Essex on Friday afternoon after a similar incident in East Sussex on Thursday. A man's admitted shooting dead the boss of an American healthcare company in New York in 2024. Luigiani Mangione pleaded guilty to two federal charges of stalking Brian Thompson with intent to kill. The 28-year-old still facing a murder trial despite his legal team filing a petition against double jeopardy. U.S. Attorney James McDonald says it was a premeditated and calculated killing.
4: The defendant committed this murder in an attempt to draw public attention to his dislike of certain businesses. But we live in a civilized society governed by the rule of law. There can be no celebrity in assassination.
0: And at the European Athletics Championships, Britain's Keely Hodgkinson won silver in the women's 800 metres. That's the latest. I'm Victoria Lawrence.
5: Yeah.

another have become absolutely ridiculously cool in the house world. Proper groove first starts music and sounding so good. That one, of course, kind of an unofficial anthem for England after John Stones was filmed dancing to it in the changing rooms. And that one features 54 Ultra. It's called Talk To You. Kicking off this hour with T220 Kid and Gracie, Don't Need Love. You had Zara Larsson teaming up with David Guetta for Oh My Love. It's a lot of love going on. And still to come, music from Katama. Got Spencer Ramsey as well. And an absolute 90s rave monster from Entrance called Set You Free. That is on the way after Rihanna. Please don't stop.

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0: 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Guess what? Falling. I'm so hot.
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Tama with Comes and Goes on BFBS Beats. It's Elliot Darby with you. That is a brilliant, brilliant track. He has done so well, Katama. He's gone from sort of the underground Galway scene to becoming one of dance music's most exciting names right now. Before that, a bit of a 90s banger from Entrance, Set You Free. Still to come, music from Slater, Avicii as well. And this one right now comes from Spencer Ramsey. It's called Take It Easy.

Avicii with Hey Brother. He was just absolutely brilliant at putting sounds together that shouldn't necessarily work. EDM with bluegrass and country here. And the vocal from that comes from American bluegrass singer Dan Timinsky, who also sang on Oh Brother, Where Art Thou? Which is an interesting fact for you. Right, coming up, Odin and Fatso, and of course, the latest headlines on the way for you too in the next quarter of an hour. This is Jazzy Now and Chris Lorenzo with Invisible.

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0: Guess what? I'm so hot.
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It is Odin and Fatso there with Lauren on BFBS Beats. Elliot Darby with you right across the Forces world. Also, I'm back with you on Sunday for the BFBS chart. Counting down the top 30 singles you've been listening to this week. So do join me then. Sunday, 5 p.m. UK time. Got the latest news though on the way in just under 10 minutes time. Before that though, music on the way from H. And this one now from Pete Heller. This track is, yeah, a bit of a throwback actually. It's a genuine house classic from 1999, and he built the track around a sample from Stargard's Wear It Out. Ended up with a UK top 20 hit that DJs still reach for. So this is called Big Love.

0: Former Cambridge professor Jason Arday has been found dead days after resigning amid plagiarism allegations. The 41-year-old, who became Cambridge's youngest black professor in 2023, said the intense public scrutiny and personal attacks had taken a profound toll. His family claims a campaign of misinformation was too much for him. Police say his death is unexpected but not believed to be suspicious. Joylon Moreham is founder of the Good Law Project.
1: What was the public interest in the continued hounding after his resignation in circumstances where his friends were warning, publicly warning, media outlets of how vulnerable he is very hard for me to understand.
0: This weekend marks 5 years since the Taliban seized control of the capital of Afghanistan. The ultra-conservative Islamic group promised a more inclusive government, including greater rights for women and freedom of the press. But women and girls have since been pushed out of public life and education. Susan Ferguson from UN Women Afghanistan say their rights have been systematically dismantled.
2: The ban on girls going to school after grade six remains in place. Young women now are no longer able to study as health workers. Women are not allowed to generally move around by themselves without a male guardian. This has had a big impact on women's mental health as women are becoming more and more isolated.
0: Millions of people across England and Wales have received a government alert on their mobile phones urging them not to do anything that might start a fire. Andy Burnham has asked people to take it seriously. Several fires broke out on Thursday, including in Stourbridge in the West Midlands, where 19 homes were destroyed. Network Rail says its investigations into two recent train derailments will consider the effect of the heat on tracks. A passenger service came off the rails in Essex on Friday afternoon after a similar incident in East Sussex yesterday. Lawyers for a man who's admitted fatally shooting a US healthcare boss have filed a double jeopardy case. Luigi Mangione's admitted federal stalking charges by trailing Brian Thompson to an investor conference in New York in 2024, then gunning him down. The 28-year-old still faces a state murder charge. His lawyer, Karen Friedman Agniflo, says that needs to be thrown out.
3: He's been treated differently from every other defendant charged with this offense in New York. However, thankfully, New York law does not permit a person to be prosecuted and punished twice for the exact same crime under a statute that governs successive prosecutions.
0: And at the European Athletics Championships in Birmingham, Britain's Keely Hodgkinson has missed out on a gold medal in the women's 800 metres. She came second to Switzerland's Audrey Vero. That's the latest. I'm Victoria Lawrence.
4: I just need the peace of the armed forces.

That is from Huge L. It's called Moving to the Sun. And it teams up with Ultranate. She is the voice behind the 90s anthem three. Oh, wow. What am I doing? Three is what I was going for there. Look, all right. I've been doing a show now for the fifth hour. This is the fifth hour of the show. All right, bound to make some errors like that. Kicking off with Majestic and Kelsey, Me and You, and Little Mix with No. It is my final hour, actually, so I'm going to squeeze in as many bangers as I can. Got Usher on the way, Pink as well. And this one comes from the Chainsmokers and Coldplay, but it's a Lesso remix.

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1: Flo have really brought that classic R&B girl group sound back for a new generation. That's called Remedied. It's playing for you on BFBS Beats. And before that, Usher's first proper international breakthrough with You Make Me Wanna. And I hope you're well. So, Elliot Darby with you. Coming up, music from Chase and Status. Throwing it back with Freemasons, When You Touch Me as well. And this comes from Pink.

0: Freemasons, who were absolutely everywhere during that mid-2000s UK house era. It's called When You Touch Me on BFBS Beats, before that Chase and Status. And right now, some very straightforward instructions from Barry Can't Swim. This is a track called Dance, Dance, Dance.
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Calvin Harris, Ellie Goulding and Miracle. 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Right, Bass-O-Matic has already been, actually. I was about to say it's on the way. No, it hasn't. It hasn't been. What am I on about? I'm going to get that for you now. Yeah, I'm losing the plot.

I can be your angel or your devil. Come back to me. I miss you. Every bad boy needs a good girl.

Miley Cyrus there with Midnight Sky on BFBS Beats. It's BFBS, the Forces station. And hopefully I've got you well and truly into the weekend. That is it from me. I'm back on Sunday on BFBS, the Forces station with the charts. So if you want to join me, well, tune in at 5 p.m. UK time as I'm counting down the top 30 singles in and around the Forces world this week. So yeah, join me at 5 p.m. UK time on Sunday. Leaving you with regard now.

0: Former Cambridge professor Jason Ardaghy has been found dead at the age of 41. It comes after allegations of plagiarism. He resigned from the university last week, saying the intense media scrutiny had taken a profound toll on him. Labour MP for Clapham and Brixton Hill, Belle Ribeiro Addy, says the focus now should be on his family.
1: They are the ones that have been affected by this the most, and those closest to him. And the main reason is to ask you, the media, is it not enough? He has been subjected over the past few weeks to some of the worst media scrutiny I've ever seen.
0: The United Nations is appealing to international donors not to cut funding for women's programs in Taliban-ruled Afghanistan. It's been 5 years since Western troops left the country and the regime returned to power. The UN says the rights of females have been restricted ever since. Mariam Salim Ankil is an Afghan MP in exile in the US. She says women are suffering.
2: We've sacrificed an entire generation. They've been thrown to the wolves. For what? Did we assume that the Taliban were going to change from the 90s? No, we knew that that wasn't going to happen. Whoever believed that the Taliban could change and become a Taliban 2.0, they were unbelievably naive, or they have ulterior motives.
0: The Taliban argue they respect women's rights in accordance with their interpretation of Islamic law. A temporary ban on disposable barbecues has come into force across Britain as the government steps up its response to a growing number of wildfires. Millions of people in England and Wales have received an emergency alert on their phones urging them to avoid activities that could spark a fire. There have already been more wildfires this year than the whole of 2025. Network Rail says it wants to reassure passengers that Britain's network ranks among the safest in the world. It follows two derailments in under 24 hours. No significant injuries have been reported after two carriages were involved in an incident near Wickford in Essex yesterday. Two people are still in hospital after Thursday's crash close to Lewes Station in East Sussex. Rachel Heath, who was travelling on the service, says it was terrifying.
3: It just started rocking, bumping a bit, and then it started rocking side to side very violently like a seesaw. And I just remember looking around to all of the passengers and just seeing the sheer panic and fear in everyone's face.
0: 7 years after the death of PC Andrew Harper, a petition to stop his killers being released early from prison has collected more than a million signatures. The officer was fatally injured on this day in 2019, responding to reports of a burglary in Berkshire. Two men jailed for manslaughter may be eligible for release as part of efforts to ease prison overcrowding in England and Wales. And Britain's Keely Hodgkinson won silver in the 800 metres at the European Athletics Championships. That's the latest. I'm Victoria Lawrence.
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Silver Bumper on tonight. And the script before that, Will.i.am with the Hall of Fame opening up today's edition of the Saturday Early Ops Breakfast Show. David looking after things as always this morning. How are you doing?

That's Madonna and Dents Terre on BFBS. Loads coming up on the programme today, including MySpace. Might actually be becoming a bit of a comeback, you know. Yeah, honestly, I'm not lying. MySpace could be making a bit of a comeback. If you're there going, what's MySpace? I'm going to educate you on that one. Also, strong person. What is that?

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Shaka Khan and Snoop Dogg, Boogie in My Soul. So Saturday then, what you got planned for the rest of the day? What are you going to be doing? It's the weekend. Please tell me you're going out and you're doing something. You're not just sat there vegetating, are you? Got to get out, get in amongst it, you know. Beautiful weather, it's the time.

James Bay, going to hold back the river. So talking then today about strong people, all right? That's one of the topics of conversation on the show. But first of all, MySpace. It might actually be making a bit of a comeback. And yes, that means the top eight, the auto-playing profile songs, and hours spent choosing the perfect background could all be returning, you know, yes. Chris and Tim Vanderhoek, who bought the platform back in 2011, have revealed in a new documentary that they're planning to relaunch it. They said they're just waiting for the right moment, and if it doesn't work, well, then it doesn't matter because we're going to try again. We'll do it all over again. Yeah. Honestly, it's like, yeah, they're now hinting of like a full revival. People online already panicking about whether or not they'll be emotionally stable enough to handle ranking their friends again, because that was a bit of a nightmare. But yeah, you know, big names, big musicians were found on MySpace, like Adele got discovered on there. That's how big it was, you know? And it was like how it launched back in 2003 and became the biggest social media thing in the world.

Rosie Gaines, Closer Than Close. If you're in shape, remember there's a food handling course starting next week from Thursday until the 31st of August. If you fancy getting involved in this one, it's from 3 o'clock for roughly an hour at the Shape Healthcare Facility, that's building 401. More chances for you to get your food hygiene certificate. The course lasts roughly an hour and you'll get your certificate at the end of the session. And it's valid for a year. So if you do fancy, it's at Antoinetta. I hope I got that right. At the health centre, I can book you in for that one. Have a look, more information on the Shape community newsletter. You can find everything you go there. But between Thursday the 20th through until Monday 31st, takes you about an hour. You can get your food handling courses done.

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Chris Perry, and that's Forget About Us. So, would you say you're a strong person? Because apparently being able to admit you're wrong, asking for help when you need it, and being kind, even when someone is being rude or aggressive, are among the signs that you're a strong person. That's what this new bit of research has found at the moment. The poll revealed the traits which define true strength and include being supportive, you know, putting your problems aside to help others and speaking up for someone who's being mistreated. They're all those signs that you're a strong person. Volunteering for tasks that nobody else wants to do, not judging others, are also amongst the indications of strength. Also, they reckon almost three quarters of us believe being kind makes you a stronger person, you see. The study also found that half of adults believe their strength in honesty and telling the truth, even when it's tough to do so. Yeah. The study also found that you're nine times more likely to consider someone strong based on their character rather than their physicality.

It's the Chainsmokers, and that is Paris. Reminder, if you're overseas and you're kind of illegal streaming, you do need to be careful, okay? Because I had a couple of my mates last week in Germany. Well, they got themselves into a little bit of trouble doing it. Yep. Illegal streaming, of course, increases the risk of legal consequences, security and data hacks and viruses and cyber attacks and stuff like that. If you want to find out more about it, bfps.com/wisestreaming is where you'll find out all the information you need to do it and do it legally. 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You can't just stream whatever you want in this day and age. It's illegal streaming, especially when you're overseas. Have a look, get yourself online, look at Wise Streaming. Don't get yourself into trouble. Two of my mates, 10 grand fines each. Ouch.

Arctic Monkeys and Teddy Picker. Before that, a bit of K-pop Demon Hunters and Golden Tune. I like it. Coming up, next part of the show, we're going to be talking about when middle age now starts. Okay, they've adjusted it and they think they've got it bang on now. We'll also be looking at a over 50s are going out more now than they did 30 years ago. Yeah. More now in their 50s than they did in their 20s. We'll find out what that is all about as well in the next hour of the show, as well as a quick look at what's going to be coming up on your BFBS television a little bit later on today. And, of course, over your Sunday as well. Britney Spears takes us to the news.

0: The United Nations says females living under the rule of the Taliban in Afghanistan are suffering, and cuts to international funding is stripping away lifelines available to them. It's been 5 years since Western troops left the country and the regime seized control of Kabul for the second time. Mariam Salam Ankil is an Afghan MP in exile in the US.
1: The Afghan women on the ground, I haven't spoken to one that's not severely depressed. I haven't spoken to one man on the ground who doesn't want their daughter to go to school and who doesn't want a better life for their daughters. So it's unbelievably tragic.
0: The Taliban argue they respect women's rights in accordance with their interpretation of Islamic law. The academic Jason Arday, who resigned his professorship at Cambridge University last week after being accused of plagiarism, has died. Police say the 41-year-old's body was found at his home in South London on Friday afternoon. His death is being treated as unexplained but not suspicious. Professor Sir Simon Baron-Cohen from the University of Cambridge says he spoke to Mr. Arday on Friday morning.
2: He was being subjected on an hourly basis to ridicule, humiliation. He told me this morning that he couldn't leave his home because his face was now so well known, his name was so well known, that he was a figure of shame. This is a terrible, terrible tragedy.
0: The government sent out emergency alerts to people in England and Wales, warning them of the dangers of wildfires. It says people shouldn't use barbecues or light campfires or fireworks, which could spark blazes. It follows the outbreak of several major fires, including one in Stourbridge. A powerful 7.7 magnitude earthquake has struck Indonesia, causing buildings and homes to collapse. At least two people have been killed and two others injured, with patients evacuated from hospitals. Several aftershocks been reported, triggering panic in an area with a history of deadly earthquakes. Luigi Mangione, who's accused of shooting dead an American health insurance executive, has confessed to carrying out the killing. The 28-year-old pleaded guilty in New York to two federal counts of stalking resulting in death. The prosecutor, James McDonald, said he would seek life in prison for Mangione when he is sentenced in December.
3: Mangione attempted to send a public message through violence, but the message that emerges today is very different. Violence is not a legitimate instrument to promote any political or social message. And those who resort to violence in an effort to advance their beliefs will be prosecuted, convicted, and put in jail.
0: And at the European Athletics Championships in Birmingham, Britain's Keely Hodgkinson has won silver in the women's 800 metres. That's the latest. I'm Victoria Lawrence.
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6: Back to the hits, back to the music.

0: The family of former Cambridge professor Jason R. Day say they're in shock following his death and claim a campaign of misinformation was too much for him. The 41-year-old was found unresponsive at a property in southwest London days after resigning from Cambridge amid plagiarism allegations. Police say his death is being treated as unexpected but not suspicious. Jolyon Maughan from the Good Law Project says he'd been speaking to Professor R. Day every day.
1: I can't tell you that it's unexpected to me because he has been telling me for some days that he thinks his life is over. I have been trying to put a brave face on it for him. And at the same time, I've been fielding calls from journalists.
0: The United Nations is appealing to international donors not to cut funding for women's programs in Taliban-ruled Afghanistan. It's been 5 years since Western troops left the country and the regime returned to power. The UN says the rights of females have been restricted ever since. Mariam Salaam Akhil is an Afghan MP in exile in the US. She says women are suffering.
2: We've sacrificed an entire generation. They've been thrown to the wolves. For what? Did we assume that the Taliban were going to change from the 90s? No, we knew that that wasn't going to happen. Whoever believed that the Taliban could change and become a Taliban 2.0, they were unbelievably naive or they have ulterior motives.
0: The Taliban argue they respect women's rights in accordance with their interpretation of Islamic law. 200 military personnel have been deployed to help emergency teams tackling wildfires after Andy Burnham warned of a difficult weekend ahead. The Prime Minister is also set to announce measures aimed at helping England's farmers manage the impact of the dry weather. £65 million from existing budgets will be diverted to provide more funding for sustainable farming grants, water storage and reservoirs. The President of the National Farmers Union, Tom Bradshaw, called the announcement a welcome step.
3: The extra funding that's been announced for reservoir building and for the sustainable farming incentive is a strategic step towards building resilience. It doesn't deal with the immediate cash flow crisis that farmers are facing today. Farmers have faced increased costs because of the challenges down in the Middle East with energy costs, with fertilizer costs and with fuel costs.
0: A powerful 7.7 magnitude earthquake has struck Indonesia's Flores region, causing buildings and homes to collapse. At least two people have been killed and two others injured, with patients evacuated from hospitals. Several aftershocks have been reported, triggering panic in an area with a history of deadly earthquakes. And Network Rail says its investigation into two train derailments within 24 hours will look into the effect of heat on the tracks. A passenger service came off the rails in Essex yesterday afternoon following an incident in East Sussex on Thursday, which left 20 people hurt. You can find more news and sport on our website at forcesnews.com. But for now, that's the latest. I'm Lisa Hartle.
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To Love Me. Before that, Sigma and Nobody to Love, opening up the final hour of today's edition of the Saturday Breakfast Show. Coming up, we're going to be finding out who's the most proud of their hairy chests in the UK. Where do you think that could be?

The Red Hot Chili Peppers, Scar Tissue. So, Geordie blokes are more proud of their hairy chests than men anywhere else in the UK, apparently. And they say their partners love the natural look too, apparently. I mean, it's okay as long as you don't look like Chewbacca, I suppose. They asked men nationwide and found that those in Newcastle in the northeast were least likely to trim their body hair. And they reckon that only about a third of UK men actually regularly manscape their chests, legs, back and beyond. Really, it's, yeah. But they do reckon that over 80% of Geordies prefer the Magnum PI look, you know, of Tom Selleck back in the day. That was an awesome TV show. Followed by men living in Wales and the northwest of England. Yeah, the lasses love it more than they do than any of my smooth-haired mates, apparently, yeah, who look like Ken dolls, to be fair. Have you noticed that? Yeah. Just a little bit odd, isn't it? But yeah, apparently up north, they prefer their hairy men.

0: Nation.
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2: Former Cambridge professor Jason Ardaghy, who resigned last week amid allegations of plagiarism, has been found dead at his London home. Police say his death is not suspicious. The United Nations is appealing to international donors not to cut funding for women's programmes in Taliban-ruled Afghanistan. It's been 5 years since Western troops left the country and the regime's returned to power. And millions of people in England and Wales have been sent an emergency alert telling them not to light anything that could spark a wildfire. It follows blazes across the country. In sport, Britain's Keely Hodgkinson has won silver in the 800 metres at the European Athletics Championships in Birmingham. She was pipped by Swiss rival Audrey Wero. Zanel Hughes was second for another silver in the men's 200 metre final. Raul Jimenez scored on his Wolves' return to get a 2-2 draw with Blackburn in the first championship match of the season. The Mexican rejoined in the summer on a free transfer and the substitute converted an injury time spot kick. He says he owes the fans so much.
3: It's nice. It's to give them back some love that they were showing me for the past 8 years, even when I was not at here in the club. They were showing me every time their love.
2: Trent Rockets know their opponents in both 100 finals. The men will meet Manchester Supergiants with the women up against Sunrisers Leeds. Manchester made it to tomorrow's showdown at Lords by denying Sunrisers men. The Supergiants are captained by Joss Butler, who hopes to take the eliminator form into the final.
4: Trent Rockets are a top side. They got into the final straight away because they've been the form side throughout the tournament. But yeah, we've been playing. We're in a good rhythm. But on the flip side, they've been able to prepare really well and rest up. But we'll find out Sunday night.
2: American media say Liverpool's new minority investors, including Jeff Bezos, have an option to become majority shareholders for a valuation $8 billion within the next year. Sources say this is not a guarantee of any future transaction.

McFly, and it's all about you. A reminder that there's a program on your BFPS TV you're probably going to want to watch tomorrow. If you spent any time at all in Afghanistan or you followed the goings on, a documentary revisiting Mir, whose life audiences kind of followed from childhood through two decades of extraordinary change in the 2021 BAFTA-winning film My Childhood, My Country. 20 years in Afghanistan. Now, adding new footage that charts the 5 years since the Taliban regained power in 2021, on Sunday on ITV1 at 11:15, you can see 25 years in Afghanistan, the whole new added bit, the next 5 years post the NATO withdrawal from Afghanistan. So watch that. It's on ITV1 tomorrow night, 11:15 UK time.

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Royal Blood, that's Boilermaker. Reminder, of course, if you are in JFC Brunson, they're holding another fun swim day today. There'll be two sessions, and you can choose from 10 or 12.30. Try to pre-book, though. Okay, get in there, because places are limited to 25 on each of those sessions, and reserve your spot via the Acuity scheduling portal. You'll know exactly what that means. More information available, as always, on the JFC Brunson Fab Ping Facebook page. So

Moving to the Sun on BFBS, real, it's a nice tune, isn't it? You've got to admit it, I do really like that a lot. Coming up, when do you think the Bank of Mum and Dad officially closes?

MK featuring Crystal Dior. So when do you reckon the bank of mum and dad most hope it's by the age of 27, you know? But for many, they think it's more like 40 by the time they're financially secure. And yeah, mums and dads are also keen to see their children save regularly, manage their debt and, you know, get their first home bought by the time they're 30. But halas. Right, that's it for me. Whatever you're doing for the rest of your weekend, you make sure you have a good one, right? I'll catch you Monday.

0: Former Cambridge professor Jason Ardet has been found dead at the age of 41. It comes after allegations of plagiarism. He resigned from the university last week, saying the intense media scrutiny had taken a profound toll on him. Labour MP for Clapham and Brixton Hill, Bel Ribeiro Addy, says the focus now should be on his family.
1: They are the ones that have been affected by this the most, and those closest to him. And the main reason is to ask you, the media, is it not enough? He has been subjected over the past few weeks to some of the worst media scrutiny I've ever seen.
0: President Trump has urged Americans to accept higher fuel prices as the cost of preventing Iran from acquiring a nuclear weapon. Speaking at a rally in New York, Mr. Trump also said that he would soon declare the Strait of Hormuz a US territory. He appeared to laugh at the idea, but Iran's deputy foreign minister posted a message online saying his country would not be intimidated by threats. Mr. Trump said the US blockade of the Strait had been unstoppable.
2: After we finish defeating Iran, which is being very badly defeated, pretty soon I'll be declaring the Hormuz Strait a territory of the United States. Essentially, that's what it is. We have the blockade. No ships get through unless we want them to.
0: The United Nations says females living under the rule of the Taliban in Afghanistan are suffering, and cuts to international funding is stripping away lifelines available to them. It's been 5 years since Western troops left the country and the regime seized control of Kabul for the second time. Maryam Saleem Ankil is an Afghan MP in exile in the US.
3: The Afghan women on the ground, I haven't spoken to one that's not severely depressed. I haven't spoken to one man on the ground who doesn't want their daughter to go to school and who doesn't want a better life for their daughters. So it's unbelievably tragic.
0: The Taliban argue they respect women's rights in accordance with their interpretation of Islamic law. 200 military personnel have been deployed to help emergency teams tackling wildfires after Andy Burnham warned of a difficult weekend ahead. Last night, a text alert was sent to every mobile phone in England and Wales warning of the risk of fires. It's the most extensive use of the national alert system, but the Conservatives have questioned whether it was appropriate. And Network Rail says its investigation into two train derailments within 24 hours will look into the effect of heat on the tracks. A passenger service came off the rails in Essex yesterday afternoon following an incident in East Sussex on Thursday, which left 20 people hurt. People are being told not to drive to Heathrow Terminals 2 and 3 and allow more time for journeys. Access is restricted because flooding's closed roads in the middle of the airport. Bosses say teams are working to resolve the situation as quickly as possible. That's the latest. I'm Lisa Hartle.
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It's JLS and She Makes Me Wanna on BFBS, the Forster Station. It's Natasha joining you this Saturday from our studios in Aldershot, and we are going to be talking Red Arrows, Daily Dits and Paddleboard. Plus, of course, we've got amazing music for you from the likes of Olivia Rodrigo and Cat's Eye, plus Ed Sheeran, who I just love. And this is Sapphire.

Love Ed Sheeran. I'm hoping he's going to go back to concerts soon because he is incredible to see live. Now, if you're in Senilager, Germany, we've got the Army Welfare Service are putting on bike and paddleboard hire throughout the summer. You can hire them from Bryden House, the Army Welfare, daily, weekend, weekly hire, entirely up to you. But it's great fun and also an opportunity for you to get out and about, mental well-being, and if you're struggling for something to do with the kids, there you go. There is an idea for you, just putting it out there. So if you want to do that, as I say, you can hire it from Bryden House Army Welfare in Senilager. We've got Coldplay for you now and Clocks. You know what? I went to go and see these guys last year. It must have been about now, actually, at Wembley. Probably the best concert I have ever been to. Just saying. If you ever get the chance to see Coldplay live, do it. This is Clocks on BFBS, the Forces Station. It's Natasha with you this Saturday.

on BFBS, the Forces Station. It's Natasha with you this Saturday around the Forces world. And it's time to have a look at the front pages of the newspapers. So at the top of the Times is the news that ex-Cambridge professor Jason Ardy, who's been at the centre of a row in part focused on accusations of plagiarism, has been found dead. The police have said that his death is being treated as unexpected, but is not believed to be suspicious. Also on the front page, Burnham calls for the military to tackle fires. In the lead for the Daily Telegraph is that men lose right to prostate cancer test. The iPaper leads on the barbecue ban to stop new UK wildfires. It says the RAF's £50,000 wildfire buckets for dropping water are 2,000 miles away, citing military sources. It adds that a blaze in the West Midlands destroyed 19 homes. A warning from the Prime Minister that Britain is a tinderbox leads the Financial Times. This comes as he faces criticism over his government watering down targets for electric vehicle sales. A train has derailed in Essex less than 24 hours after 20 people were injured in a similar accident. However, the train did stay upright in the latest derailment, it says. And back where it all started is the Daily Mirror's headline, alongside a picture of Reform UK leader Nigel Farage, who's been re-elected MP for Clacton. And following what it calls a pointless and costly by-election, now it says a sleaze probe into £5 million gift from billionaire restarts. Those are the news headlines in the papers this morning, if you haven't managed to pick one up yet today. But we've got loads more great music I want to play for you, like Jonas Brothers and this from Olivia Rodrigo, It's Drop Dead.

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0: 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The autumn edition is out on the 6th of October.
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1: So this week on The Lobby, the original lineup is back together as Danny G is joined by Jonah Jupp and Owen Psycho Williams to unpack another huge week of BFBS Pro League action, with both Rocket League and League of Legends reaching the business end of the season. The team dives into the latest results and standout performances. In League of Legends, there's the biggest shock of the competition so far.
2: There is nothing left to stop the Lions. They have done what no one has done before and claim victory versus the real humans.
1: Explain, please.
3: A medic explain.
1: It sounds really, really dramatic and serious.
4: I mean, for a bit of context, going into our League of Legends competition, there was one team that kind of just had stars written for them, and that was the Real Humans. Very apt name. They are actually real. You wouldn't think so by the way they play. Because they won, I think, 21 series on the trot, back to back to back to back across UK Armed Forces competitions in a tournament series called the UK DMEL, the Defence Masters Esports League, ran by Perry from the Royal Navy. And that's sort of the de facto tri-service League of Legends competition going on. And coming into this competition, they were expected to keep up that form. They had only been beaten in a single game from a series before, and that was it. They waltzed into this particular matchup against the Lions, who are a British Army team, who are currently seeded fourth in their division. So they're not second, they're not third, they're fourth coming into their group. And they've sort of proven their strength over the weeks, and they had some live in-person coaching that we talked about, I believe, on last week's episode, inside an army barracks. And so they had some coaching from, I think, like 11 in the morning through till their competition and when they played. So it was like a serious stint for them. And they managed to beat them, and they came out on top 2-1, which just goes to prove how much that time investment paid off for them. And it was just overwhelmingly sort of emotional, because all the people watching the streams were like, oh my goodness, they've actually gone and done it.
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0: Former Cambridge professor Jason Arday, who resigned last week amid allegations of plagiarism, has been found dead at his London home. Police say his death is not suspicious. The United Nations is appealing to international donors not to cut funding for women's programmes in Taliban-ruled Afghanistan. It's been 5 years since Western troops left the country and the regime's return to power. And millions of people in England and Wales have been sent an emergency alert telling them not to light anything that could spark a wildfire. It follows blazes across the country. In sport, Britain's Keely Hodgkinson has won silver in the 800 metres at the European Athletics Championships in Birmingham. She was pipped by Swiss rival Audrey Werro. Zonel Hughes was second for another silver in the men's 200 metre final. Raul Jimenez scored on his Wolves' return to get a 2-2 draw with Blackburn in the first championship match of the season. The Mexican rejoined in the summer on a free transfer and the substitute converted an injury-time spot kick. He says he owes the fans so much.
1: It's nice. It's to give them back some love that they were showing me for the past 8 years, even when I was not at here in the club. They were showing me every time their love.
0: American media says Liverpool's new minority investors, including Jeff Bezos, have an option to become majority shareholders for a valuation $8 billion within the next year. Sources say this is not a guarantee of any future transaction. Tottenham captain Christian Romero has posted a farewell to Spurs fans ahead of his move to Atletico Madrid. The £34 million transfer has not been officially announced, but the Argentina international says it's goodbye after 5 seasons. And Trent Rockets know their opponents in both 100 finals. The men will meet Manchester Supergiants. The women will be up against Sunrisers Leeds. That's the latest. I'm Lisa Hartle.
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I got to meet Green Day a few years ago at the Brit Awards. They were so nice. I just remember talking to them on the red carpet about their Brit Awards that they've won. And they're like, yeah, we've never actually received the proper statuette. I was like, oh, okay. And they're like, yeah, must have just got lost in the post or something. Bit awkward. So I just want to let you know about Tough Mudder. If this sounds like something for you, at least you've got plenty of time to get yourself organised. It's going to be taking place in Richmond on Sunday the 25th of October. It's a unique obstacle course that's for not only people, but also for dogs as well. It's a choice of 5K or 10K route. You can climb, jump, wade, swing and crawl your way to the finish line. So that's Tough Mudder at the Richmond on Sunday the 25th of October if you fancy going along to that. It's Natasha with you from our studios in Aldershot around the Forces World this Saturday. And I want to play you a song now from a lady who I am still dying to see her wedding photos. I'm just saying. It's Taylor Swift with I Knew It, I Knew You.

0: such an amazing artist. Taylor Swift, I Knew It, I Knew You, from the latest Toy Story film, which you haven't seen yet. It is so, so good. I definitely recommend it. Now, coming up, we have got music for you from the likes of Niall Horan and BTS. Plus, we are going to be talking about the Red Arrows. All for you after Lizzo.
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0: Lieutenant Cyclone.
1: So we are an elite squadron of wheelbarrow pilots. We fly a little bit lower and a little bit slower than the Red Arrows themselves, but I think we're maybe even more entertaining. Certainly the people of Devon seem to think so. We've been travelling around doing quite a few local shows and people seem to be enjoying themselves, and we raise money for charity. And we're absolutely honoured to be raising money for the RNLI this weekend and delighted to be able to step in and help with that.
2: And it's literally what you're picturing. They put on the red jumpsuit, they have wheelbarrows, they go around in formation, do displays. It is incredible. I also have the lot on the line with me right now. Auntie, can I just check, what do you do within the Red Barrows? Have you got a particular title, a particular job role? What do you do?
3: Yes, I do the commentary. I'm a retired barrow. I used to do it for many years, and we did it very locally to start with, in and around Bradninch. And now we're spreading much wider afield, and I'm doing the commentary, and I have to keep rewriting it because we keep going to different places.
2: So as the commentator, you're best placed to answer this. What's the plan for this weekend? When we say display, what sort of things do you guys do?
3: Yeah, we have a routine which we go through, and of course it's very, very closely choreographed because they have to jump over ramps which are, oof, I mean, they might be 40 centimetres high, some of these ramps. I mean, they're really very, very challenging indeed. And jumping through hoops of fire, you know, that sort of stuff. And even coordinated barrowing, weaving, skipping. I mean, oh, it's almost balletic, I can tell you.
2: Is there a smoke display? Do you copy the guys in the Reds by doing that as well?
3: I'll just correct you there. We don't copy. We surpass, really. There is indeed a smoke display. We do have some smoke canisters, and we do run around with a little bit of smoke coming out of the back end. So that does happen.
2: When you are putting on the show this weekend, do you have a particular soundtrack? Is there a particular song that you have different bits of choreography to?
3: Oh, yes, we have a number of soundtracks. I mean, they're mostly provided, the classic ones, the 633 Squadron, you know, the Dambusters, all of this sort of stuff. And we play little clips of that. And of course, for the going through the fiery hoop, we have the Ride of the Valkyries. I mean, what else would you have for that?
1: And a few generous nods to Top Gun in there as well.
2: Nice. I cannot wait to see it. I do genuinely now consider you guys the fifth emergency service. Will you guys be taking on extra bookings this summer if the Reds continue to be stuck in Canada for a little bit longer?
3: Well, we are hoping that sooner or later we'll be called in for a royal flypast. That will be nice. But I mean, we would have to, from Buckingham Palace, I think we need to build a slightly bigger ramp. But otherwise, I think we're ready to go. We're ready to go.
0: Do you know what? They sound amazing. I am going to have to Google this now. I'm sure there's videos of it probably all over. That was Auntie and Flight Lieutenant Cyclone from the Red Barrows speaking to Joe Carden on Totally Connected. And you may be interested to know that despite having a full beard of his own, Auntie did insist on wearing a fake moustache during that chat to protect his identity. Now, that is commitment. We've got BTS for you now and Swim on BFBS, the Forces Station.

0: just wanna dive.
1: It's BTS and Swim. Now, never mind about swimming. We are talking about Op Summit. Now, I don't know if you've heard about this, but if not, it's on our Daily Dits episode. We're talking about taking on the Yorkshire Three Peaks for the BFBS Big Salute. So if you want to help us raise money for a forces charity, you can get involved with the BFBS Big Salute Op Summit Challenge. BFBS's Richard Hatch is going to be tackling the Yorkshire Three Peaks in aid of six small charities supporting the military community. And Rich has been telling Lauren about his plans and the favours he's pulling from some famous faces, like SAS Who Dares Win star Billy Billingham and Forces fundraiser Sally Orange. 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But the big question is, do you think Rich is going to do the Yorkshire Three Peaks in fancy dress or not? 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We've got Niall Horan for you now, and Tastes So Good.

0: Niall Horan and Taste So Good on BFBS, the Forces station. Now, did you get any A-level results the other day? I hope you got what you wanted. How are you celebrating? Because it's massive, isn't it? I remember getting mine, going into the school hall, not talking to anyone, running up to the desk, getting my paper, and then running back to the car to go and open it with my mum and dad. It's like, I've got to go open this. Anyway, I hope you got what you wanted. And if not, don't worry. As Jeremy Clarkson always says, look how well he did, and he didn't get any A-level results.
1: Is there-

gotta detain. I won't ever love it more than my mother, and that's on my government name. I can't be no sucker, ain't hating on no one. I wish everybody get paid, cause we counting up every day, getting high to island in the grave. Zero.

0: The academic Jason Arday, who resigned his professorship at Cambridge University last week after being accused of plagiarism, has died. Police say the 41-year-old's body was found at his home in South London on Friday afternoon. His death is being treated as unexplained but not suspicious. Professor Sir Simon Baron-Cohen from the University of Cambridge says he spoke to Mr. Arday on Friday morning.
1: He was being subjected on an hourly basis to ridicule, humiliation. He told me this morning that he couldn't leave his home because his face was now so well known, his name was so well known, that he was a figure of shame. This is a terrible, terrible tragedy.
0: Donald Trump's made a claim about the key trade route at the center of the war with Iran.
2: After we finish defeating Iran, which is being very badly defeated, pretty soon I'll be declaring the Hormuz Strait a territory of the United States. We have the blockade. No ships get through unless we want them to.
0: The US president also told an audience that America will hit Iran's economy hard as peace talks to end the war remain deadlocked. Tehran's called on Washington to accept defeat. Today marks the fifth anniversary of the Taliban's recapture of Kabul and return to power in Afghanistan. They're calling it Victory Day and are holding military parades, air displays and speeches. Women and girls are barred from taking part. Sky's special correspondent Alex Crawford, who's in the Afghan capital, doubts they'll be celebrating anyway.
3: Women and girls beyond the age of 12 are banned from education. They're not allowed to go into parks, they're not allowed to do sport. There's been a new edict saying that women should not leave their homes without the permission of a male relative.
0: Fire chiefs are urging people not to call 999 to report barbecues unless there's an emergency. Millions in England and Wales received a government text last night warning not to light anything that could trigger wildfires. One that spread in Stourbridge in the West Midlands has destroyed 19 homes and 500 acres of land. Farmer Daniel Pardo helped to fight it.
4: 20 of us, like local farming community, all working together to work in fire breaks. I was over there with a self-propelled sprayer, using that as a tender to try and treat hot spots and treat the leading edge of the flames. We've never seen anything like that move so fast.
0: Network Rail says it's an investigation into two train derailments within 24 hours. We'll look into the effect of heat on the tracks. A passenger service came off the rails in Essex yesterday afternoon following an incident in East Sussex on Thursday, which left 20 people hurt. And people are being told not to drive to Heathrow Terminals 2 and 3 and allow more time for journeys. Access is restricted because flooding's closed roads in the middle of the airport. Bosses say teams are working to resolve the situation as quickly as possible. That's the latest. I'm Lisa Hartle.

Katy Perry, and last Friday night on BFBS, the Forces station, it's Natasha with you around the Forces world this Saturday from our studios in Aldershot. And coming up, we are going to be talking about military fun days out and also cooking, as well as HMS Victory. Plus, of course, amazing music for you from the likes of Sam Fender, Role Model. And I am so into country music at the moment, so I want to play you this from Ella Langley, just loving her music. It's Be Her.

Ella Langley and Be Her. It's Natasha with you this Saturday. This is going to seem like a random question, but just go with it. Have you ever seen the Rocky Horror Picture Show? It is so, so good. And when I saw it for the first time, it was in the theatre, and I didn't realise that there was actually audience participation, because it's also a film as well with Tim Curry. Amazing if you've never seen it. Anyway, the point is, even the film, it's got that same audience participation. There's like a script that the audience have. I mean, it's like Die Hard fans, by the way, where you like throw rice and you have a newspaper and you just have all these props as an audience, and it makes it so fun. And then people will shout out certain parts. And anyway, very, very funny. If you're in Cyprus, specifically Akrotiri, at the Astra Cinema, they are going to be showing the Rocky Horror Picture Show on Saturday the 22nd of August, which is next Saturday. Yeah, it is. At 7:30 in the evening. So get ready for the ultimate interactive movie experience. You can join in. Don't just watch the movie, be part of it. Dress up, sing along, dance, of course, to the Time Warp. Oh yeah, that's a brilliant one bit as well. And bring your props. It's going to be amazing. And this is U2 with Beautiful Day. The heart is a blue.

and beautiful day. Now, if you are chilling at home today, I completely get that. Sometimes you just need a bit of downtime. Well, on ITV at 10:30 this morning, James Martin's Saturday Kitchen is going to be on. And I was wondering, what is your best dish to cook? At the moment, I can't get enough of doing beef burritos. Only trouble is, you know, after a little bit of time, I'm going to be so tired of eating that. So maybe I shouldn't do it anymore, just to, you know, avoid spoiling the dish. 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And on Sky Sports, we got the International Rugby Union Australia versus Japan match at 8:30 p.m.

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0: Police say the death of former Cambridge professor Jason R. Day is being treated as unexpected but not suspicious. The 41-year-old was found dead in South London yesterday, days after resigning from the university following allegations of plagiarism, which he denied. People in Wales have spoken of panic and distress after last night's phone alert warning about wildfires was initially sent without an English translation. Figures suggest 2.5 million aren't fluent in the Welsh language. And the United Nations is appealing to international donors not to cut funding for women's programmes in Taliban-ruled Afghanistan. It's been 5 years since Western troops left the country and the regime's returned to power. In sport, Great Britain's Keely Hodgkinson has won silver in the final of the 800 metres at the European Championship in Birmingham. She was beaten by the Swiss favourite, Audrey Vero. Hodgkinson was philosophical after the race.
1: Yeah, a bit of mixed emotions. Like, I think with that level of competition, any medal is a really good achievement. So another one to add to my collection. Can never be disappointed with that. But yeah, I'm defending champion, so I wanted to do that. And I knew it was going to come down to the wire. I really thought I was going to win today. But I guess this wasn't meant to be. I didn't do anything wrong. Just one of those things.
0: Celtic manager Martin O'Neill admits it's hard losing midfielder Arne Engels to West Ham. A record championship fee has been agreed for the Belgian, around £22 million, with a deal set to be confirmed following a medical. It was an offer the Scottish champions couldn't refuse, according to their boss.
2: I think that West Ham wanted him to be available for opening day of the season. Disappointed, really, that he's leaving the football club. He's done very well for us. It's an opportunity for him, and it's hard to turn, really hard to turn it down.
0: And Tottenham captain Christian Romero posted a farewell to Spurs fans ahead of his move to Atletico Madrid. You can find more news and sports on our website at forcesnews.com. But for now, that's the latest. I'm Lisa Hartle.

The Scissors and Jerk It Out. It's Natasha with you this Saturday, Around the Forces World, broadcasting from our studios in Aldershot. And here, quite locally, if you're around, in Guildford at Loseley Park, this weekend on Sunday, there's going to be the big military fun day out. It's on from 10 a.m. until 4 p.m. There's going to be military vehicles, army displays, kids' activities. And the great thing is that all proceeds will be going to the Frimley and Camberley Cadet Corps. Now, if you'd like to go along, you can get tickets from Eventbrite. All you need to do is search for Big Military Fun Day Out. And as I say, that's tomorrow at Loseley Park in Guildford, 10 a.m. until 4 p.m. We have got loads coming up for you. We're going to be talking about HMS Victory and, of course, all of the incredible music that I want to play for you, like Alex Warren and Fever Dream, and this from Miles Smith, it's Hold Me in the Dark.

0: Smith and Hold Me in the Dark. Did you get to see the solar eclipse the other day? Oh my goodness, it was absolutely stunning. So where we are here, we saw, it wasn't a solar, complete solar eclipse, but it was pretty impressive anyway. So if you want to, and you took some great shots, do send them over to me. I would love to see them. And how much of the solar eclipse did you actually get to see? Did it go completely dark for you? Let me know. I'm on messages@bfbs.com. We're going to be talking about HMS Victory very shortly after Jason Derulo for you next. 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

0: It's Jason Derulo and Savage Love on BFBS, the Forces Station. It's Natasha with you this Saturday. And the other day, I was so excited because I got to go to the Portsmouth Historic Dockyard because there's a major conservation project going on Vice Admiral Lord Nelson's flagship HMS Victory. It's a £42 million project that is going to be enabling visitors to enjoy the historic ship for years to come. But for a limited time, there's a rare chance to see some artefacts, plus a new observation walkway, which gives you a closer look at the historic ship from the Battle of Trafalgar. So I got to chat to Louisa Blight, Head of Collections and Research, to find out all about it.
1: It's the biggest undertaking since HMS Victory went under repair in 1803, just before the Battle of Trafalgar. So massive change, and it's really the time to come down and see Victory. And we've got some new walkways which we've opened for just the summer, so and visitors will be able to experience her in an entirely different way.
2: It's very exciting because when I came, I was surprised to see a big metal building around HMS Victory. But as you said, these gangways are giving a really different view to visitors.
1: Yes, and it allows people to see the shipwrights and the riggers working on her, essentially doing the same task they would have done nearly 200 years ago.
2: One of the things that I was very excited to go and see is the sail of HMS Victory. I mean, it

0: Although whether it would be the back of a ship, whether it be his coronet when he became a lord, you know, it's absolutely fantastic, but only here for the summer. So, you know, time to come and see it right now.
1: Definitely, for sure. One of the things I was wondering, though, in 200 years, do you think museums are going to be looking at the cutlery that service personnel are using today?
0: That's a really interesting question. But actually, part of my job is to make sure that we are collecting the stories of the Royal Navy now to make sure that in 200 years' time, people can enjoy and understand those stories in the same way we do today.
1: So you never know. Now, something that I found really interesting was there were some gold coins on display, some lucky gold coins.
0: They were indeed. That was a massive surprise for us. When we raised the mast back earlier in the year, we were expecting one because we'd found one under the previous mast that we raised a few years ago. But we actually found several, and one of them came all the way from Canada. And we are yet to understand exactly why. It might have been a collector, or it might have been a special good luck token. Who knows? But we'll find out eventually, I'm sure.
2: And that's Louisa Blight, Head of Collections and Research at the Royal Navy Museums, about the conservation project to look after HMS Victory, which remains open to visitors while the big repair takes place. And if you head on over to the BFBS Order Shop Facebook page, there are some photos on there that you can have a look. Honestly, it's absolutely stunning. I got to go underneath the ship as well, which I've never, ever done. And it was just really interesting to see a different side of it. And as I say, being able to get up onto those walkways and get a different perspective of the ship was just incredible as well. So if you're around and you're trying to keep the kids busy this summer holidays, maybe go and have a look. This is Rihanna and Diamonds.
3: Shine bright like a diamond. Shine bright like a diamond.

It's Rihanna and Diamond. The other night when I was trying to sleep, like, don't get me wrong, I get it. In the UK, it's really, really hot at the moment. So, you know, windows are open, trying to get a breeze in, which is literally non-existent in life. Anyway, so I had my windows open and I got woken up about like 1 a.m, something like that. All I could hear was rustling outside and I was like, what on earth is that? Anyway, I realised obviously it was an animal of some kind in the bush, literally right by my bedroom window. So I thought, you know what, just give it a few minutes. No, 15, 20 minutes later, it was still going. I was like, you know what, I'm going to get out of bed. I want to see what this is. So I'm shining a torch into the bush and obviously I can't see anything. Then suddenly I see these two eyes reflected into the torch. I was like, I still don't know what it is. I can't see it. In my mind, it's like got to be a mole or a badger, because the fact I couldn't see its body, considering I was shining a torch, it's got to be something really dark, right? Anyway, I couldn't get back to sleep for hours afterwards. And that was when I wished I had the app Headspace, because it probably would have helped a great deal. I don't know if you've used this, but if you're in the RAF, Navy or Army, you can actually get free access to this app. It's normally $49.90 a year, but it's basically to help people stress less, increase focus and sleep more soundly. There's meditations and all sorts on there. If you want to find out how you can get yours, you can go to bfbs.com/noticeboard. This is Alex Warren with Fever Dream. If you've got any ideas of what that animal could have been, do let me know. I just can't work it out, honestly.

Alex Warren and Fever Dream on BFBS Aldershot. Sorry, from BFBS Aldershot, even around the Forces World. We've got the news coming up for you in just a few minutes. And then we have got so many more incredible songs to play from the likes of Blossoms. And we're going to be catching up with Joe Carden for Old School and Anthems. But before any of that, we've got a brilliant song from 1988. I can't believe this song's that old. It's from Transvision Vamp, I Want Your Love.

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2: The family of former Cambridge professor Jason Arday say the campaign of misinformation was too much for him. The 41-year-old's been found dead days after resigning from the Faculty of Education over allegations of plagiarism, which he denied. He became the university's youngest black professor in 2023. Academic and author Kehinde Andrew saw him a few days ago.
3: I actually had dinner with him on Monday, and part of that was we tried to get together and support him. He came to me a year ago because this has been going on for him for 3.5 years. As soon as he became professor at Cambridge, there were those people who didn't believe that there should be a black person in that role.
2: 200 military personnel have been deployed to help emergency teams tackling wildfires after Andy Burnham warned of a difficult weekend ahead. Fire chiefs are urging people not to call 999 to report someone's barbecue unless there's an emergency. It follows last night's sudden text alert telling people across England and Wales not to light anything that could spark wildfires in the hot conditions. Environmental geography professor Thomas Smith says the government's messaging is too late and too reactive, and more needs to be done to prepare the public.
4: I would like there to be a much more organised way of stating when in the year must we have fire bans on our landscapes. There should be a very clear indication that when the fire danger breaches a particular threshold, certain activities must be banned.
2: President Trump has urged Americans to accept higher fuel prices as the cost of preventing Iran from acquiring a nuclear weapon. Speaking at a rally in New York, Mr. Trump also said he would soon declare the Strait of Hormuz a U.S. territory. He appeared to laugh at the idea, but Iran's deputy foreign minister posted a message online saying his country would not be intimidated by threats. Mr. Trump said the U.S. blockade of the strait had been unstoppable.
5: After we finish defeating Iran, which is being very badly defeated, pretty soon I'll be declaring the Hormuz Strait a territory of the United States. Essentially, that's what it is. We have the blockade. No ships get through unless we want them to.
2: The United Nations is appealing to donors not to cut funding for women's programs in Taliban-ruled Afghanistan. It's been 5 years since the Taliban's return to power, and the UN says the rights of females have been restricted ever since. Mariam Salamkil is an Afghan MP in exile in the US. She says women living under the regime are suffering.
6: We've sacrificed an entire generation. They've been thrown to the wolves. For what? Did we assume that the Taliban were going to change from the 90s? No, we knew that that wasn't going to happen. Whoever believed that the Taliban could change and become a Taliban 2.0, they were unbelievably naive, or they have ulterior motives.
2: People are being told not to drive to Heathrow Terminals 2 and 3 and allow more time for journeys. Access is restricted because flooding's closed roads in the middle of the airport. That's the latest. I'm Lisa Hartle.

Love that from Razorlight. It's Golden Touch on BFBS, the Forces Station. It's Natasha with you today. And coming up, we have got the Week That Was quiz. Also, we're going to be talking about Takeaway Club, which sounds like great fun. And we've got our old school and anthems tune from Joe Carden, all coming up for you after Zara Larsson and Pink Pantheress with Midnight Sun.

Hey, it's Joe back with another weekend anthem. Do you remember the kind of chill, kind of tropical house sounds of early 2010s dance music? That's the kind of vibe I'm getting off this new one from Bless. You'll remember him from working with like Baby Close and Cameron Watson on Kisses. His new tune, it's a little bit gentler, a little bit slower tempo, and it's got those really summery chords that I think you're going to like. The lyrics on this, interestingly enough, is a reworking of Birdie's Skinny Love, so it's going to feel familiar. Our weekend anthem this week is Bless. It's called Skinny Love.

And that was our old school and anthem track chosen there by Joe Carden. And you can hear him tonight for that show from 6 p.m. UK time. If you're in Brunei, it's on from 5 p.m. local time. If you're in Falklands in Canada, it's on here tonight from 6 p.m. UK time. Coming up, we have got our Week That Was quiz after Blossoms and Meet Me in Love.

Sims with Meet Me in Love on BFBS, the Forces Station. It's time for our Week That Was quiz. So here we go. We're playing for fun. If you want to get involved, you can drop me an email with your answer. I'm on messages at bfbs.com. Number one, what exam results came out this week? Number two, what event happened this week that wasn't going to happen again until 2090? And on the 29th of August, it's Notting Hill Carnival, but how many years is it going to be celebrating? If you want to get involved, drop me an email with your answer, messages at bfbs.com. We've got Calvin Harris for you coming up after H and Ed Sheeran with My G.

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Swear to God, you're just amazing, little girl. From the bottom

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Calvin Harris and Disciples with How Deep Is Your Love on BFBS, the Forces Station. It's Natasha with you this Saturday. Or if you need to get into a cooler area, wherever you are in the world, or maybe some heating, because it works both ways, to be fair, the cinema, BFBS Cinemas, have you covered. And not only that, you can watch amazing films as well. I've been having a look at the listings that we've got on at the moment. Paw Patrol 3, the Dino movie, is there for the kids, as is Monsters and Minions and Moana Live. Toy Story 5, if you haven't seen that yet, very good film. Also, we've got other things like The End of Oak Street with Anne Hathaway and Ewan McGregor that came out yesterday. Also, just going to do a shout out for The Odyssey. Went to go and see that this week. Oh my goodness. It was incredible. I absolutely loved it. But if you haven't seen it yet and you're wanting to go see it, just FYI, it's 3 hours long and you're going to be completely captivated for that whole 3 hours. So there will be no stepping out of the screen to, you know, toilet break, go get a drink refill, get some more popcorn. You're not going to want to leave. That's what happened to me. I was like, I can't find a good place to leave. There's too much going on. I might miss something really important. So I had to sit there for the whole 3 hours and like then ran out of the cinema at the end. As did pretty much everyone else, to be fair. Everyone obviously needed a toilet break. Anyway, brilliant film, as I say, if you haven't seen it yet. And if you want to check out the listings, then you can go to bfbscinemas.com. Coming up, we've got music for you from Gracie Abrams, and I want to play you my favourite song at the moment from Another and 54 Ultra. It's Talk to You.

0: It's another N54 Ultra with Talk to You on BFBS, the Forces Station. Now, Give Us Time is a charity offering respite breaks to military connected families by partnering with owners of commercially let properties. And George Ryland spoke to Stu, who had a recent stay with his kids.
1: We went to Scarborough. I was a bit skeptical at first. Never been to Scarborough before, but I was very surprised with how beautiful it was. The place we stayed was a converted church. It had been totally renovated to a really high standard, really high end, lovely relics and pieces of history from the area were scattered around the place. Every room had an ensuite. The kitchen was open plan, so myself and my boys could spend some quality time together.
2: What did you get up to when you were there?
1: We did all sorts. You know, we went down the beach, went around the arcades. You know, the arcades were a stone throw away from the accommodation. Restaurants, ice creams, museums, and the castle on the top of the headland. And we played quite a bit of golf because my youngest is into golf. So he dragged me onto the golf course most mornings.
2: And was that quality time that you wouldn't have had with them otherwise, where you can just switch off and just give them your attention?
1: Yeah, it was. It was quality time. And it is a very unique and wonderful thing that Give Us Time does to help people like me who don't live with their kids. And time goes so fast and they grow up so quick. So after that time with them was very good. This holiday really helped and I recommend it to anybody and I'd love to go back again. The hosts were really helpful as well. I was very thankful at the end and it's wonderful, it really is. It's a wonderful spot.
2: And what difference do you think it made to your boys?
1: They're teenagers, so it's one of those. When they were younger, you know, it was a lot easier to spend time with them. But now they're going through the changes and 15 and 16, the two youngest ones that came. I've got another 18-year-old. He couldn't make it. But they enjoyed it. Just having just me and them together was good. I wish I could do it more, but, you know, obviously being in the forces and the situation I'm in, it's a bit difficult to do that. So that's why these things are set up for us, which is very valuable, really.
2: And those memories for all of you.
1: Oh, yeah. I took loads of pictures and I sent it to the guys to share for people to be able to look at and realise that there are opportunities.
2: What was the process like to get this accommodation booked?
1: It was easy. I didn't even need to ask. A friend of mine who's the DSIP clerk at RAF Valley, Flight Sergeant Martin O'Hara, he knows the process. So he said that there was something coming up. And then the lady contacted me, Jen, she contacted me directly and said, would you like to go? And I said, yeah, but I had to try and get permission to take my son out of school. So I had to send an email, etc. But that was the only hurdle, really.
2: And what would you say to any other parent that's thinking about it?
1: Well, just engage with someone who knows what the process is and they'll do it all for you anyway. There's something on Instagram now, I'm sure, and they put the available holidays on there. You can apply for them. Some of them come up last minute as well, which is good. And you only have to pay to get there.
0: And if you would like to get more information, you can go to their website, justgiveustime.org.uk. And this is Four Non-Blondes with What's Up on BFBS Audition. Sorry, from BFBS Auto Shop. Gosh, you know what? I think the heat's getting to my head. That's what's happened. I went into the office, back office. It's 30 degrees out there.

for Non-Blondes and What's Up. Now, if you want to get into it's our kind of week that was quiz. We're not winning anything, it's just playing for fun. But if you want to get in there with your answers, this is the final chance to do so, because I'll be telling you what we were looking for very, very shortly. So, number one, what exam results came out this week? Number two, what event happened this week that was that won't happen again until 2090? And on the 29th of August, it's the Notting Hill Carnival, but how many years is it celebrating? If you want to get involved, you can drop me an email, messages@bfbs.com. And we've got Gracie Abrams for you now with Look at My Life.

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0: Runway. Lady Gaga and Doechii with Runway. I'm still dying to see that Devil Wears Prada 2 film. It looks like it's so good. And Anne Hathaway, my goodness, having a year with all these films. That one, The Odyssey, The End of Oak Street. I reckon she'll be up for an Oscar for something.
1: I'm going under in this time. I fear there's no one to save me. This all or nothing really got away. You're driving me crazy.

Lewis Capaldi and Someone You Loved on BFBS, the Forces Station. Now, if you're in Estonia, there's the Claws and Paws, which takes place every Friday at 1:30 at the Padres office. And Claws and Paws is a mini mental health and well-being session if you fancy going along to that. We've got Tapao for you now.

playing the week that was quiz, how did you get on? So I asked you what exam results came out this week. The answer was A-levels. What event happened this week that won't happen again until 2090? It'll be the next solar eclipse for the UK. And on the 29th of August, it's the Notting Hill Carnival. How many years is it celebrating? The answer I was looking for was 60. So well done if you got that right. We were playing for fun. And I want to play you now a song from 2003. Came from the Stereophonics. It's Maybe Tomorrow.

Stereophonics, and maybe tomorrow. I hope you enjoy the rest of your Saturday. It's been great fun being with you today. Coming up next, we've got the news for you. I'm going to leave you now with Stormzy and Ray with The Weeknd.

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2: The Prince of Wales has thanked emergency services for working tirelessly to battle wildfires across the country. His message comes after wildfires caused devastation across large parts of the UK, including in Stourbridge in the West Midlands, where 19 homes were destroyed. 200 military personnel have been deployed to help emergency teams tackling the fires after Andy Burnham warned of a difficult weekend ahead. Chair of the National Fire Chiefs Council, Phil Garrigan.
3: It's recognition from the Prince of Wales, it's recognition from the Prime Minister, but equally it's recognition from members of the public who have seen our firefighters work tirelessly over the course of the last, as I say, 48 hours particularly. You know, some of them have put their bodies on the line. They've put themselves between the fire front and people's properties. You know, 9 firefighters were hospitalised as a result of smoke inhalation. That's how committed they are to protecting their communities.
2: Donald Trump's made a claim about the key trade route at the centre of the war with Iran.
4: After we finish defeating Iran, which is being very badly defeated, pretty soon I'll be declaring the Hormuz Strait a territory of the United States. We have the blockade. No ships get through unless we want them to.
2: The US president also told an audience that America will hit Iran's economy hard as peace talks to end the war remain deadlocked. Tehran's called on Washington to accept defeat. Today marks the 5th anniversary of the Taliban's recapture of Kabul and return to power in Afghanistan. They're calling it Victory Day and are holding military parades, air displays and speeches. Women and girls are barred from taking part. Sky's special correspondent, Alex Crawford, who's in the Afghan capital, doubts they'll be celebrating anyway.
5: Women and girls beyond the age of 12 are banned from education. They're not allowed to go into parks. They're not allowed to do sport. There's been a new edict saying that women should not leave their homes without the permission of a male relative.
2: Former Cambridge professor Jason Arday has been found dead at the age of 41. It comes after allegations of plagiarism. He resigned from the university last week, saying the intense media scrutiny had taken a profound toll on him. Labour MP for Clapham and Brixham Hill, Bel Ribeiro Addy, says the focus now should be on his family.
6: They are the ones that have been affected by this the most and those closest to him. And the main reason is to ask you, the media, is it not enough? He has been subjected over the past few weeks to some of the worst media scrutiny I've ever seen.
2: A powerful earthquake has struck off the coast of Indonesia, killing at least 20 people. The quake had a magnitude of 7.7. Heathrow Airport says flooding is blocking access to terminals 2 and 3 by road. People are being advised to only travel to the affected terminals by public transport. The airport says it's working to resolve the issue as quickly as possible. That's the latest. I'm Lisa Hartle.

And that's a brand new track from Sienna Spiro, Great Expectation. It's Rachel Price with you on VFBS, the Forces station. Wherever you are around the Forces world, you are very welcome. It's good to hear from you. Good to have your company today as well. It is the weekend, so we can all just see those shoulders. Just relax them ever so slightly. There we go. Now we're getting into the Saturday feeling. How are you? Like, really, how are you? It's been a long week, hasn't it? And I know that there are a lot of people at the minute who are on summer stand down. A lot of people heading back on Monday. Don't worry, we're not thinking about that right now. We're just going to try and enjoy the last couple of days of leave, right? Plenty of good music to do that with. Let's get those Saturday feels going with a bit of Ollie Murs, Die of a Broken Heart.

Jade and Plastic Box. And if you are looking for a bit of light entertainment, the kind of entertainment that doesn't require too much involvement from yourself other than sitting back and enjoying, relaxing, listening to, then we've got you covered. Daily Dits back again this week. There's been a lot this week. A lot of Family Days covered at RAF Valley. You've also got the Lucas Family's Day as well. There was also conversation in there about the Royal Edinburgh military tattoo, which is one of the biggest military tattoos in the entire world. People genuinely come from all around the world to watch it and to play in it. The female RAF officer who swam the channel. I mean, there has been a lot. There has been a huge mixture this week. But if you do want to check out any of these, they are absolutely fantastic. 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Here's Timbaland and Katy Perry, If We Ever Meet Again.

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MK and Poppy Bascombe with Zone. So it's not just Lauren who has been taking a little trip around the Forces world, finding out what's going on. We're going to be doing the same thing as we always do every single Saturday. But our first location today, slightly different than usual. It's all about Greenland today. I know, it sounds confusing at the minute, but I promise all will become clear. But if you have been listening to Totally Connected this week, you'll know all about it. But there's an update on the way after an excess. Need you tonight.

0: Silver Bumper and On Tonight. Now, potentially one of the most unique bits of adventure training is going on right now in the Arctic. Exercise Greenland Legacy nods to a historical expedition from 1888 and sees a tri-service team sailing from Norway to Iceland and then on to skiing across the Greenland ice caps. Joe Carden had a catch-up with the Army's Lance Corporal Charlie Marr and First the Navy's Lieutenant Commander Chris Story as they reached Iceland to see how the journey was going.
1: It was a bit of a baptism of fire. So for myself, well, both of us really were fairly new to sailing, you know, despite myself being in the Navy. We were thrown in the deep end with some pretty heavy seas, some strong winds, some big weather, you know, on a small, you know, 40-foot yacht, which is fairly small. So getting thrown about quite a lot. So we had to learn fast. We had to overcome seasickness very fast and get our sea legs, which was a struggle. But we had some real good times and some real bad times, I'd say, but not bad times, just challenging times, you know, but this is what adventure training is all about. So
2: what would you say were kind of the most memorable or the biggest highs and lows so far?
1: So we had some challenges along the way with, you know, faults with engine and faults with the toilets, you know, and these things you just kind of have to overcome when you're at sea, despite the conditions. So that was definitely challenging. But the highs on that, you know, we had some really great days of sailing. We learned a lot. We had days where it was glass, calm seas, you know, the sun was shining, you know, fairly little winds, but we could still make really good progress. We one day took the opportunity to take a bathe just off the coast of Iceland. We jumped in the North Atlantic and had a swim because it was, the conditions were so perfect. Yeah, it was fantastic. We saw whales, we saw dolphins along the way. So that was brilliant.
2: I want to pick back up quickly on that actually being able to get into the water, because there, obviously we've got people listening in right now, Chris, who are all over the forces world. We've got people in the Falklands who are in the middle of their winter, very, very jealous. But a lot of us, particularly around Europe, moaning so much about the heat. We can't do it. What was the water like to get into?
1: I mean, you sat off the coast of Iceland, so it's cold. I'm not going to lie, it's cold. And the boat is not static, you know, you're still moving, although very slowly, you still have to move along through the water. So you're essentially on a line off the back of the boat being towed through the water, and it is fairly cold. I mean, I live in Norway, so I'm pretty fortunate that, you know, I'm a little bit more used to it. But for the others, you know, for Charlie, who lives in the heat waves of the UK, you know, she found it cold. She's laughing at me now.
2: I bet.
1: But no, it was such a cool experience, and it was really refreshing. And like I said, the conditions were perfect. We all just kind of looked at each other and said, should we go for a swim? And that's kind of what happened. So it was good.
2: I'll tell you what, Charlie, let's come to you. It's interesting, Chris was talking there about the teamwork, and obviously a big thing is the fact there are so many differences in this kind of combined AT that we've got going on. How have the team been bonding so far?
3: Yeah, so I think the team got on really well, especially like to come on an expedition like this. You definitely need a good team, and you need people that are going to graft for you and put the hard work in. So we definitely had that on board. We had sort of a routine going on where two people are on watch. It was 3.5 hours on, 4 hours off. And in your 4 hours off, you'll cook the team a meal either in the morning, at lunch, or in the night.
2: What sort of stuff have you been eating?
3: Plenty of chili con carne. That's probably been the one that's been rinsed the most. Spaghetti bolognese, we had fajitas, sandwiches, just easy meals to make, as some of the days were a bit of a struggle to be down in the bottom deck and cooking.
2: Remind us, what's the plan next? What does the next week or so look like for you guys?
3: So obviously we're currently out in Iceland at the moment. We're setting off tomorrow afternoon from Iceland to Greenland. And then from Greenland, we'll ski across the ice cap of Greenland. So yeah, that's our schedule for the moment.
0: That sounds incredibly exciting. And we are going to have more updates on this adventure training, which is being partially funded by the BFBS Welfare Grant. Just make sure you keep your eyes and ears on Totally Connected as it continues.

A Flo Rida and Sia with A Wild One. Still to come on the Saturday show for today. Well, we're going to be taking a look at our film of the week and how you can watch it at a BFBS cinema near you. And music from Beyonce, The Queen, and some Chaka Khan and Snoop Dogg as well. But first, Harry Styles, Aperture.

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0: Were we all kind of just like adapted to muscle memory where we all just know the dance to that? Don't know how it happened, but it did. Beyonce, Single Ladies, you're listening to BFBS, The Forces Station. If you are looking for something to do over the summer holidays, or maybe you're just looking for something to do in general, don't forget about our BFBS cinemas. And every single week, we like to highlight one film in particular that we know you're going to love. So Natasha Renault's here to let us know which one we're looking at this week.
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3: Hi, I'm Natasha Renault, and our film of the week at BFBS Cinemas is End of Oak Street. Starring Anne Hathaway and Ewan McGregor, the film follows the Platt family after a mysterious cosmic event rips Oak Street from suburbia and transports their neighbourhood to someplace unknown.
4: Did anybody else see that weird light last night?
5: What weird light?
4: The wind was blowing all crazy. Starbucks was freaked out and barking.
6: Could have been lights from a helicopter.
5: Or a UFO. Aliens.
6: Shut up, Dad.
7: Water's not working.
5: Looks like the whole neighborhood's lost power.
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5: We can't leave.
9: I think that our neighborhood, our house, our whole street, has moved.
3: The Platt family band together to navigate their new surroundings after their street has been dropped into a dangerous prehistoric world filled with dinosaurs. Struggling to survive, they must navigate this strange land while uncovering its secrets.
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9: Grab anything you can use as a weapon.
8: I don't care what you say anymore. This is my.
9: What are we gonna do?
5: We're gonna survive.

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Snoop Dogg with Boogies in My Soul. It's a really good song, actually. It's a bit too catchy, though, isn't it? Big thank you to Natasha Renault as well for bringing us this week's Film of the Week, which you can actually catch in Chick Sands today. 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

0: Noah Kahan and Stick Season. You're listening to BFBS, the Forces Station. We'll be right back, but we've got some news we need to catch up on right now.
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1: The Forces
3: The Prince of Wales has thanked emergency services and volunteers for their help in battling wildfires. It comes as 200 military personnel have been deployed to help emergency teams tackling the fires after Andy Burnham warned of a difficult weekend ahead. Thousands of acres of land and homes have been destroyed in the hot and dry conditions. The government's warning people not to light anything that could trigger fires. Chair of the National Fire Chiefs Council, Phil Garrigan, says the last 48 hours have stretched services beyond their capacity.
4: There were times when we struggled to be able to provide the resources that fire and rescue services required. We would want to see kind of investments to ensure that the capability, we've got the right people in the right place at the right time to deal with a foreseeable threat. This is the new normal for the fire and rescue service.
3: President Trump has urged Americans to accept higher fuel prices as the cost of preventing Iran from acquiring a nuclear weapon. Speaking at a rally in New York, Mr. Trump also said he would soon declare the Strait of Hormuz a US territory. Iran's deputy foreign minister posted a message online saying his country would not be intimidated by threats. Dr. Rowena Abdul-Razak, who is Middle East analyst at SOAS University of London, says it's a shocking statement to make.
5: How this would take place is still a bit of a mystery. And it's still governed by international waters. Iran and Oman have already, they have proper claims over the territory. They've actually entered into another agreement over how to manage the Strait of Hormuz as well. So it seems a bit of a shock, and it doesn't seem to be based in any kind of reality at the moment as well.
3: It's been 5 years since Western troops left Afghanistan and the Taliban regime seized control of Kabul for the second time. Women in the country now have very few rights. Women or girls over 12 are banned from education and they cannot leave home without the permission of a male relative. Sky's special correspondent Alex Crawford is in Kabul.
6: A very mixed day for the people of Afghanistan, because today, whilst the Taliban are celebrating the withdrawal of international troops, after 20 years of invasion and occupation as they see it, it's also the day that women in Afghanistan, the start of their erasing from public life, really began.
3: The family of former Cambridge professor Jason Arday say they're in shock at his death, claiming he'd been subjected to sustained abuse. The 41-year-old was found unresponsive yesterday, days after resigning from the university amid a plagiarism inquiry. He denied any plagiarism allegations. And at least 38 people have been killed in a powerful earthquake in Indonesia. The tremor, measuring 7.7, hit the eastern Flores Island. A tsunami warning was issued and later lifted. And Atletico Madrid have confirmed the signing of Cristian Romero from Tottenham on a 5-year deal. The Argentine defender confirmed his good departure last night on a social media post. That's the latest. I'm Lisa Hartle.
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Feeder and Buck Rogers, welcome back. You're listening to BFPS, the Forces Station. It's Rachel Price with you right across the Forces world, wherever you are listening from. I hope you're having a nice weekend. You will be pleased to know that today is National Relaxation Day. If ever there was a day that we needed it, it was today. So whatever plans that you initially had for this weekend, whether it was getting everything ready to head back to work or school or anything else, forget about it. All right. We are not allowed to do anything other than relax. And I'm taking that as a direct order.

Rosé, Bruno Mars, Aperture. There is a little something that I need your help with today. You can still relax while you're doing it. In fact, you can do it while you're sipping on a cup of tea. It's not a massive favour, but it is. But I'm just going to give you pre-warning about this favour. So if I was you, go stick the kettle on now. Perfect amount of time for a tea bag to brew. The proper amount of time for a tea bag to brew. And then I'll let you know how you can help me out after Bruce Springsteen.

Drake and Massive. How's that cup of tea tasting? Pretty good. I bet it does. Sometimes, especially over weekend, we do need those reminders to pop the kettle on and sit down for a minute, because I think we always like, there's only 2 days and needs to get so much done and there's just never the time. And then we suddenly sit down on a Sunday evening and think, when was the last time I had a cup of tea? So we're making that right now, all right? I'm looking after you here. But because of that, I'm hoping that this will also make you want to look after us here at BFBS. We've got a survey going on at the minute and we are asking questions about what you like and also what you don't like, because that's equally as important. Because if we were to make any changes, we don't want to be giving you more of the stuff you don't like and less of the stuff you do like, which is why it is important for you to get involved in this survey. It's only going to take 10 minutes. Like I said, you could do it while you're sitting down with a cup of tea. You know, get a wee biscuit in there as well, and I promise you the survey will be over before the brew is. So if you want to help us out, head online to bfbs.com/survey, and once you've completed it, you'll automatically be entered into a draw to win some online shopping vouchers as well. So bfbs.com/survey, don't forget it. Here's Bebe Rexha, New Religion.

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Busted and good one. You'll listen to BFBS, the Forces Station. Now, today, with it being National Relaxation Day, I think it is a really great time to look after ourselves, both mentally and physically, in every way, shape and form. We've already kind of had our little tea break as well, which was very much needed, I know. There's something I'm going to chat about a little bit later on, the Big Salute BFBS Ops Summit, which I will say has definitely helped us out here at BFBS Northern Ireland look after ourselves physically and mentally. It has been fantastic. But there is also something called Up Courage, which I'm sure you will have heard of. And we're going to be doing our next stop in our tour across the Forces world to Colchester, where we hear a little bit more about Up Courage. It's on the way after DJ Khaled, No Brainer.

0: you're ever looking for motivation on a really difficult morning, all I'm going to say is play that on your daily commute into work and it'll sort you right out. Slater and Dance. Now, Leanna Basham is a registered mental health nurse who has worked for both the MOD and the NHS. Now, after 2 years in Cyprus offering mental health care to serving personnel and their families, she returned to the UK to work with veterans. At a busy live event in Colchester, Peter Johnson chatted to her about the NHS Specialist Veteran Mental Health Service that she works on.
1: It's called Up Courage and it's a national programme. So it is an NHS service, which means that it's free to access for all veterans. But not only supporting veterans, we support reservists and service leavers, so those that are leaving service and have a discharge date. So we are a specialist team. So most of the staff that we work with are either ex-civil servants like myself, or we are spouses, partners of serving or veterans, or actually a lot of our staff are veterans themselves. So the really nice thing about our team is we get it, and that's supposed to be the specialism that we have compared to traditional NHS services. So we don't replace local health service, but we do provide a specialist view, I guess. So we kind of understand a lot of the things that hold veterans back from accessing mental health care. Often they feel that they might not be understood by people that haven't served, or they, you know, may feel lots of different things, you know, shame, guilt over things, or perhaps actually what they're struggling with is nothing to do with service at all. It's actually life after service. So we kind of specialise in supporting people with that transition into civilian life.
2: And how could people access that service?
1: We try to make it as accessible as possible. So that means that we take self-referrals as well. So somebody doesn't have to go through a GP or another local NHS service to access us. Because that's another thing that we've had feedback on over the years, is that often veterans and military families can feel that sometimes it's very difficult to get hold of GPs, it's very difficult to get access to the services that they require. So we say to veterans, you can just give us a call directly and we can accept your referral there and then. So anyone can just type in Up Courage into a search engine and it will bring up the map, and depending on which region that person lives in, they can find the website and they can give us a call, they can send an email, they can do a referral form online, and yeah, it's as easy as that.
0: Leanna Basham, Essex Regional Manager for the NHS Up Courage Service, speaking to Peter Johnson at the recent Mental Health and Comedy Night in Colchester. But if you would like to seek support from the service, just search NHS Courage online to get started.

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the BFBS website if you want to take a look, especially ones that have like specialists. 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Here's Years and Years with King.

Taylor Swift and Is It Over Now? It's Rachel Price with you on BFBS, the Forces Station. Going to take a very quick news break, but we are saying goodbye to Canada. So whatever you are up to for the rest of your weekend, enjoy, have a good one, stay safe. But you, right there, stay exactly where you are. I'll be right back, finishing this hour. Somber, my body isn't ready.

0: The Prince of Wales has thanked emergency services battling wildfires and said his thoughts are with everyone affected. 200 military personnel have been deployed to help tackle the blazes after the Prime Minister warned of a difficult weekend ahead. Dr. Tony Jupiter, who chairs Natural England, says there should be a strategy to tackle dry conditions long term.
1: We've spent centuries desiccating our country. We've built drains. We spend a lot of time and effort every winter removing water from the landscape. We need to keep more of it, but also in more naturalistic wetlands, which can help to lift up the water table, because the ground becomes very tinder dry when the water table has dropped.
0: Network Rail says investigators will look into whether the extreme heat played a part in two derailments over 2 days. A passenger train came off the rails at Wickford in Essex yesterday afternoon after a derailment in East Sussex on Thursday. A powerful earthquake has struck Indonesia, killing at least 38 people. The quake had a magnitude of 7.7 and damaged buildings. Rescue teams are going through the debris searching for survivors who are thought to be trapped under the rubble. The Taliban authorities in Afghanistan have been celebrating the fifth anniversary of the withdrawal of Western troops and their return to power in Kabul. Armoured vehicles took part in a parade outside the former US embassy, displaying banners and the white jihadist Taliban flag. The Interior Minister, Sirajuddin Haqqani, said in a video address that the Taliban's return was the result of courage and divine assistance. Friends and colleagues of the former Cambridge University professor Jason Arday, who's been found dead at his home, have paid tribute to him and criticised what they call the relentless scrutiny he was subjected to in the wake of plagiarism allegations. 41-year-old resigned last week. An investigation at Liverpool John Moores University, where he was awarded the PhD at the heart of the claims, cleared Professor Arday of wrongdoing. Professor of Black Studies Kehinde Andrews praised Jason Arday's achievements.
2: This is a man who did overcome autism, overcome serious difficulties as a child, to go on and be very prolific as an author, as a writer, to get promoted to professor very early. He was promoted very young because he had the CV. And it was really was remarkable, and he should have been celebrated. He shouldn't have had to deal with this for the last several years.
0: Bonnie Tyler's coffin's being taken through the town of Mumbles, where she lived in South Wales, to allow people to pay their respects ahead of her funeral on Monday. The singer died last month, aged 75. Rob Marshall is a concert pianist who was close friends with Bonnie Tyler. He says it will be an emotional farewell.
3: Oh gosh, it's going to be a weekend, starts today, of immense sadness, but immense pride as well. You know, yeah, Mumbles, I wouldn't be surprised if there's 20,000 people down here.
0: Heathrow Airport's warning access to Terminals 2 and 3 is restricted because of flooding caused by a leak in a pipe in the grounds of the airport. Water in the central terminal means anyone travelling to and from the terminals can't get there by road. And that's the latest. I'm John Adderley.
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0: The Forces

0: The Prince of Wales has thanked emergency services battling wildfires and said his thoughts are with everyone affected. 200 military personnel have been deployed to help tackle the wildfires in England and Wales. Simon Toohill is Chief Fire Officer for West Midlands Fire Service, where crews have responded to multiple blazes.
1: Some of the grass fires that occurred across the West Midlands and indeed the country have been started by disposable barbecues. And rather frustratingly for me and my colleagues, we have been attending serious grass fires across the West Midlands that we think have been started deliberately.
0: Network Rail says investigations into two train derailments over 2 days will look into the effect of heat on the tracks. A passenger train came off the rails at Wickford in Essex yesterday afternoon after a derailment in East Sussex on Thursday. Tony Miles is from Modern Railways magazine.
2: The situation we're seeing, particularly in the southeast, which might apply to both of them, particularly as the clay type of soil there has been drying out in a way that it's not dried out before. So there are some lines that have had speed restrictions on through the summer and last summer because the clay has gone unstable because of the lack of moisture.
0: President Trump is urging Americans to accept higher fuel prices as the cost of preventing Iran from acquiring a nuclear weapon. Speaking at a rally in New York, Donald Trump also said he would soon declare the Strait of Hormuz a US territory. Iran's deputy foreign minister posted a message online saying his country won't be intimidated by threats. Middle East analyst Dr. Rowena Abdul Razak says it's a shocking statement to make.
3: How this would take place is still a bit of a mystery, and it's still governed by international waters. Iran and Oman, they have proper claims over the territory. They've actually entered into another agreement over how to manage the Strait of Hormuz as well. So it seems a bit of a shock, and it doesn't seem to be based in any kind of reality at the moment.
0: The Taliban authorities in Afghanistan have been celebrating the fifth anniversary of the withdrawal of Western troops and their return to power in Kabul. Armoured vehicles took part in a parade outside the former US embassy, displaying banners and the white jihadist Taliban flag. Here's BBC reporter Ian McWilliam.
4: The Interior Minister, Sirajuddin Haqqani, said in a video address that the Taliban's return was the result of courage and divine assistance. While the bombings and terror attacks of the past have largely ended, the Taliban are accused of multiple human rights abuses, particularly the severe repression of women and girls, who are now virtually excluded from all public life. They have carried out some new construction projects, but unemployment and extreme poverty are widespread as a result of international isolation.
0: The Prime Minister's called for a moment of reflection after the death of former Cambridge professor Jason Arday. Andy Burnham says the death was a tragedy on so many levels. Friends, family and colleagues have been paying tribute to Jason Arday, who was found dead at his home. They say he'd been subjected to relentless scrutiny after he was accused of plagiarism, an allegation he denied. And that's the latest. I'm John Adderley.

0: Yeah, yeah. Turn it up.
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0: 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Back to the music.

0: Prince of Wales has thanked emergency services battling wildfires and says his thoughts are with everyone affected. 200 military personnel have been deployed to help tackle the blazes around the country. Patrick King, a 17-year-old college student from Stourbridge in the West Midlands, says his family are still unable to return to their home.
1: I haven't even been able to go back home at all. My dad needs like some medication and they said, nah, you can't go to Kingsmanford Pharmacy, which was a bit of a surprise, but yeah, some neighbour put his drone up and you could see everyone's houses. It was just terrible. It was devastating.
0: Donald Trump's claimed he'll soon declare the Strait of Hormuz a territory of the United States. Tehran is calling on Washington to accept defeat, with talks to end the war remaining deadlocked. Iran's deputy foreign minister posted a message online saying his country wouldn't be intimidated by threats. The Prime Minister's called for a moment of reflection after the death of former Cambridge professor Jason Arday. Andy Burnham said the death was a tragedy on so many levels. Friends, family and colleagues have been paying tribute to Jason Arday, who was found dead at his home. They say he'd been subjected to relentless scrutiny after he was accused of plagiarism, an allegation he denied. Professor Sir Simon Baron-Cohen is director of the Autism Research Centre at the University of Cambridge and spoke to Jason Arday only a few hours before his death.
2: The attacks on him, the personal attacks on him, have been so immense. What he was saying to me was, they've destroyed my life. It's not clear who they were. I think he's just referring to the media.
0: Rescue workers have been pulling survivors from the rubble following a powerful 7.7 quake magnitude earthquake off the coast of the Indonesian island of Flores, which has killed at least 38 people. Around 2,000 residents have evacuated. BBC reporter Astudestra Ajengrastri is following developments from the capital, Jakarta.
3: The epicenter of the earthquake is quite near the coastal town of Sika, Maumere, and it is quite shallow. It's about 10 kilometers depth, and so the intensity of when the earthquake happened is quite strong. Now, what makes the national response difficult is because it hit several different provinces.
0: The Metropolitan Police has apologised after mistakenly revealing email addresses of dozens of women who say they were sexually assaulted by Mohamed Al-Fayed. Scotland Yard has referred itself to the Information Commissioner's Office over the breach, which it blamed on human error. Heathrow Airport's warned access to Terminals 2 and 3 is restricted because of flooding caused by a leak in a pipe within the grounds of the airport. Passengers are being advised to travel by rail and tube. In football, Ferran Torres, who scored the winning goal for Spain at the World Cup, has joined the European champions Paris Saint-Germain from Barcelona. The 26-year-old has signed a five-year deal with the French champions for a reported fee of more than £42 million. And that's the latest. I'm John Adderley.

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0: 200 military personnel have been deployed to help tackle wildfires around the UK. Andy Burnham says he also plans to commission firefighting planes. The Prime Minister says the military support to fire and rescue services is crucial.
1: We're really grateful to our colleagues in the Ministry of Defence for that. That support is critically needed. We have a system of mutual aid in play at the moment where fire and rescue services are supporting each other, but with so many incidents, it is crucial that the military support is there if fire and rescue services can't do the same backup that they would normally be doing. So that is hugely appreciated.
0: A memorial service in Cyprus has marked the 81st anniversary of VJ Day. Men and women of the UK Armed Forces joined veterans and families at the event at Decalia Cemetery. Our reporter Will Hollis was there.
2: Marching single file, four standard bearers take their place next to the Decalia Memorial. It's 81 years since victory in Japan and the ending of the Second World War. Lieutenant Colonel Alex Phillips is Four Scots commanding officer.
3: It's really important to look back into our past. We can learn an awful lot from those who have gone before us, and they can help us just put into perspective everything that we're doing now.
4: They shall grow not old as we that are left grow old. At the going down of the sun and in the morning, we will remember them.
5: When you have a moment to think about your role in the British Army, what is it that you think about?
3: So personally, I think about the challenge that's asked of us, both here conducting regional operations. I mean, it won't have escaped anyone that there is ongoing conflict in the Middle East. And as the Regional Standby Battalion, we stand ready to deploy in operations should defence require us to do so.
2: Alongside the men and women of the UK Armed Forces are veterans, families and children, led in service by the Larnaca branch of the Royal British Legion.
4: When you go home, tell them of us and say, for your tomorrow, we gave our today.
2: 71,000 British and Commonwealth lives were lost during the war against Japan. Very few people who fought then, 81 years ago, are alive today. But the anniversary still matters here. Will Hollis, BFBS Forces News, Decalia.
0: The Taliban authorities in Afghanistan have been celebrating the fifth anniversary of the withdrawal of Western troops and their return to power in Kabul. Armoured vehicles took part in a parade outside the former US embassy, displaying banners and the white jihadist Taliban flag. Interior Minister Sirajuddin Haqqani said in a video address that the Taliban's return was the result of courage and divine assistance. And that's the latest. I'm John Adderley.

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1: Yeah, yeah.
2: Turn it up.
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0: Welcome to a place where every hurt, every build, every draw

0: Prince of Wales has thanked emergency services battling wildfires and says his thoughts are with everyone affected. 200 military personnel have been deployed to help tackle the blazes around the country. Meanwhile, the Prime Minister's announced £65 million of funding for farmers in England, as well as new measures to help them deal with the dry conditions. Speaking on a farm in Cornwall, Andy Burnham insisted his government is taking action.
1: More money to build reservoirs on farms going forward to deal with these water shortage issues. So, a sign that we understand how difficult times are, that we want to build back that trust with the farming community, but more to come.
0: The Conservatives have criticised the government's decision to use the emergency alert system last night to warn the public about wildfires. Prime Minister's called for people to take the message seriously. Chair of the National Fire Chiefs Council, Phil Garrigan, says it was necessary.
2: We did reach into government to say, look, we need to car to try and bring, you know, the attention of the public to the kinds of risks that we're facing. We're still seeing fires occur through maybe carelessness or deliberate action. We need to be right on the front foot and be clear on to the public of what the fire and rescue service, what their fire and rescue service needs from them at this moment in time.
0: An expert says the relatively low number of casualties in two train derailments shows how well modern carriages are designed. Two people were seriously hurt when a train came off the tracks near Lewes in East Sussex on Thursday, and no one needed hospital treatment following a derailment at Wickford in Essex yesterday. Heat is being looked at as a possible cause. Professor of Intelligent Transport Systems Phil Blythe says the railways must adjust.
3: The new rolling stock, they are designed to cope with quite extremes of derailment and the like, and that's really encouraging. But at the end of the day, we've got to make sure that our infrastructure can remain resilient to these extremes of climate change.
0: My Prime Minister's described the death of former Cambridge Professor Jason Arday as a tragedy on so many levels. Professor Arday was found dead at his home in London yesterday. He'd resigned from his role at the university after allegations of plagiarism and questions about some of his achievements were raised, which he denied. Professor of Black Studies Kahinda Andrews praised Jason Arday's achievements.
4: This is a man who did overcome autism, overcome serious difficulties as a child, to go on and be very prolific as an author, as a writer, to get promoted to professor very early. He was promoted very young because he had the CV. And it was remarkable, and he should have been celebrated. He shouldn't have had to deal with this for the last several years.
0: Indonesia has been hit by two powerful earthquakes hundreds of miles apart. At least 38 people were killed when a 7.7 magnitude quake struck the island of Flores. Hours later, a 6.9 magnitude tremor hit the western island of Sumatra, but was much deeper. There are no reports of casualties. Football: Bolton have marked their return to the Championship with a 2-1 win against Preston. Another newly promoted side, Lincoln City, are just getting underway at last season's beaten playoff finalists Middlesbrough. And that's the latest. I'm John Adderley.

0: Nation.
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1: Did you know that sport can help your well-being? 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

0: Prince of Wales has thanked emergency services battling wildfires and said his thoughts are with everyone affected. Nearly 200 military personnel have been deployed to help tackle the blazes. Andy and Jean Singleton from Stourbridge have been allowed back to their home to assess the damage and describe the scene.
1: There's ash everywhere, isn't there? Trees have gone, hedges are burned, there's a blackness. But there's no smell. I expected to still smell the smoke.
2: It's like a war zone.
1: Yeah,
2: it is. It really is.
0: Conservatives have criticised the government's decision to use the emergency alert system last night to warn the public about wildfires. The Prime Minister's called for people to take the message seriously. Here's BBC political correspondent Jack Fenwick.
3: The emergency alert system was launched 3 years ago and had previously been used to warn people in specific locations about the risk of things such as flooding. But this was its most extensive use yet across the whole of England and Wales. The senior cabinet minister Louise Haig said it reflected the seriousness with which the government was acting. But the Conservatives' shadow cabinet office minister Alex Burkhardt said the threshold for using the system had not been met because he said it didn't amount to an immediate risk to life. He warned the government's use of the alert had opened the door to future misuse of the system.
0: Indonesia has been hit by two powerful earthquakes hundreds of miles apart. At least 38 people were killed when a 7.7 magnitude quake struck the island of Flores. Hours later, a 6.9 magnitude tremor hit the western island of Sumatra, but was much deeper and there were no reports of casualties. The Prime Minister's called for a moment of reflection after the death of former Cambridge professor Jason Arday. Andy Burnham said the death was a tragedy on so many levels. Friends, family and colleagues have been paying tribute to Jason Arday, who was found dead at his home. They say he'd been subjected to relentless scrutiny after he was accused of plagiarism, an allegation he denied. Professor Sir Simon Baron-Cohen is director of the Autism Research Centre at the University of Cambridge and spoke to Jason Arday only a few hours before his death.
4: The attacks on him, the personal attacks on him, have been so immense. What he was saying to me was, they've destroyed my life. It's not clear who they were. I think he's just referring to the media.
0: The Metropolitan Police has apologised after accidentally revealing the email addresses of around 140 women who say they were sexually abused by the former Harrods owner Mohammed Al-Fayed. The force says human error was to blame. The roads leading to Heathrow Airport have reopened after a burst water main led to flooding this morning and disrupted travel to terminals 2 and 3. People are still being advised to use public transport where possible to help ease congestion on the roads. And in the football, Bolton are up and running on their championship return with a 2-1 win against Preston. Lincoln City lead Middlesbrough in their first game back in England's second tier since 1961. And that's the latest. I'm John Adderley. We'll be right back.

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2: Firefighters are continuing to battle blazes in some hot spots in the West Midlands and in other parts of the UK. The Prince of Wales has thanked emergency services battling the blazes. 200 military personnel have been deployed to help tackle the wildfires in England and Wales. Laura Butterworth is from a village near Stourbridge and says she and her neighbours fought off fires that were fast approaching their homes.
3: The whole of the street was out. The sense of the community was amazing. We all kind of formed a bit of a chain. We were getting buckets, opening the front doors of people's properties to get as much water as we could from the hoses into the buckets, and then people were just running up and down and putting the fire out as quick as we could while we waited for the fire brigade.
2: The Conservatives have criticised the government's decision to use the emergency alert system last night to warn the public about wildfires. The Prime Minister called for people to take the message seriously. Chair of the National Fire Chiefs Council, Phil Garrigan, says the warning was necessary.
4: We did reach into government to say, look, we need to car to try and bring, you know, the attention of the public to the kinds of risks that we're facing. We're still seeing fires occur through maybe carelessness or deliberate action. We need to be right on the front foot and be clear on to the public of what the fire and rescue service, what their fire and rescue service needs from them at this moment in time.
2: Rescue workers have been pulling survivors from the rubble following a powerful 7.7 quake magnitude earthquake off the coast of the Indonesian island of Flores, which has killed at least 38 people. Around 2,000 residents have evacuated. BBC reporter Astudestra Ajengrastri is following developments from the capital, Jakarta.
5: The epicenter of the earthquake is quite near the coastal town of Sika, Maumere, and it is quite shallow. It's about 10 kilometers depth, and so the intensity of when the earthquake happened is quite strong. Now, what makes the national response difficult is because it hit several different provinces.
2: Prime Minister's called for a moment of reflection after the death of former Cambridge professor Jason Arday. Andy Burnham says the death was a tragedy on so many levels. Friends, family and colleagues have been paying tribute to Jason Arday, who was found dead at his home. They say he'd been subjected to relentless scrutiny after he was accused of plagiarism, an allegation he denied. A French family was left stranded at sea for more than 16 hours after their rented jet ski capsized off the coast of Thailand. Search efforts were suspended overnight before the 50-year-old man and his two young sons were found drifting at sea the following day. The Metropolitan Police Force has apologised after it inadvertently disclosed email addresses of around 140 women who say they were sexually abused by the late Harrods owner Mohammed Al-Fayed. The force says the breach affected victims who'd opted to receive updates from the investigation team. Football: Middlesbrough have scored late to claim a 2-1 victory over Lincoln in the Championship. Bolton marked their return with a 2-1 win against Preston. Aberdeen beat Dundee 3-0 in the Scottish League Cup. That's the latest. I'm John Adderley.

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0: Nation.
1: A senior national fire chief has warned the scale of this year's wildfire threat is unprecedented. Crews have been dealing with major incidents in Hampshire, Stourbridge and in Wales, where almost 200 military personnel have been brought in to tackle the blazes. Hundreds of acres of land and even some homes have been destroyed across the country. Laura Butterworth is from a village near Stourbridge and says she and her neighbours fought off fires that were fast approaching their homes.
2: The whole of the street was out. The sense of the community was amazing. We all kind of formed a bit of a chain. We were getting buckets, opening the front doors of people's properties to get as much water as we could from the hoses into the buckets, and then people were just running up and down and putting the fire out as quick as we could while we waited for the fire brigade.
1: Meanwhile, the Prime Minister's announced £65 million of funding for farmers in England, as well as new measures to help them deal with the dry conditions. Speaking on a farm in Cornwall, Andy Burnham insisted his government is taking action.
3: More money to build reservoirs on farms going forward to deal with these water shortage issues. So, a sign that we understand how difficult times are, that we want to build back that trust with the farming community, but more to come.
1: Network Rail says investigations into two train derailments over 2 days will look into the effect of heat on the tracks. A passenger train came off the rails in at Wickford in Essex yesterday afternoon after a derailment in East Sussex on Thursday. Tony Miles is from Modern Railways magazine.
4: The situation we're seeing, particularly in the southeast, which might apply to both of them, particularly is the clay type of soil there has been drying out in a way that it's not dried out before. So there are some lines that have had speed restrictions on through the summer and last summer because the clay has gone unstable because of the lack of moisture.
1: Indonesia has been struck by a second earthquake in a matter of hours. Authorities believe almost 50 people have died, but that number is expected to rise. The Taliban authorities in Afghanistan have been celebrating the 5th anniversary of the withdrawal of Western troops and their return to power in Kabul. Armoured vehicles took part in a parade outside the former US embassy, displaying banners and the white jihadist Taliban flag. Here's the BBC reporter Ian McWilliam.
5: The Interior Minister, Sirajuddin Haqqani, said in a video address that the Taliban's return was the result of courage and divine assistance. While the bombings and terror attacks of the past have largely ended, the Taliban are accused of multiple human rights abuses, particularly the severe repression of women and girls, who are now virtually excluded from all public life. They have carried out some new construction projects, but unemployment and extreme poverty are widespread as a result of international isolation.
1: And in sport, Bolton are up and running on their championship return. They enjoyed a 2-1 win against Preston. That's the latest. I'm Tanya Snuggs.
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See you at the bar, you was hardly talking. That's when I knew that your heart was scarring. Friends to lovers need a part to star in. Like, wait, babe, let me

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4: to the music.

0: Firefighters have been battling a string of wildfires across England and Wales, alongside around 200 military personnel who've been drafted in to assist them. Residents in parts of the West Midlands have asked for permission to return to their homes, 19 of which have been completely destroyed. Dr. Lyndon Wall was told to get out of his property. At least 47 people have died on the Indonesian island of Flores after a magnitude 7.7 earthquake. Thousands fled the port city and rescue teams have been searching rubble for survivors. Beth Savage, who was on holiday on the island, says the quake struck early in the morning, waking her up.
1: At first I thought our hotel room was being burgled until sort of I thought maybe a really strong gust of wind, because we don't really get earthquakes like this in the UK. It was only until we sort of got up and sort of woke up that we realised it was an earthquake.
0: President Zelensky says Ukrainian cruise missiles have hit one of Russia's key space centres deep inside the country. He praised the strike in the Samara region, some 500 miles across the border. The facility helps manufacture satellites monitoring Ukraine. The Prime Minister has described the death of former Cambridge professor Jason Arday as a tragedy on so many levels. Police announced last night that the 41-year-old had been found dead at his London home. His family say he'd been subjected to relentless scrutiny after he was accused of plagiarism, an allegation which he denied. The Metropolitan Police has apologised after accidentally revealing the email addresses of around 140 women who say they were sexually abused by the former Harrods owner Mohammed Al-Fayed. The force said human error was to blame. A body has been found as part of the search for British student George Smith. The 18-year-old went missing while hiking in Romania and hasn't been seen since November. Formal identification hasn't yet taken place, but the body is believed to be that of the Bristol teenager. And in sport, there's still no breakthrough so far in tonight's championship game between Sheffield United and Birmingham. Earlier, Middlesbrough scored late to claim a 2-1 victory over newcomers Lincoln City. Bolton marked their return to the second tier with a 2-1 win against Preston. Aberdeen beat Dundee 3-0 in the Scottish League Cup, while Celtic lead Dundee United 2-0. Ross County's 2-1 triumph at Dunfermline took them into the quarterfinals. And that's the latest. I'm Tanya Snuggs.
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Well, we can go top it if you wear this. 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I'll hold it down, you ain't gonna worry about no other. Diving deep and you gon' feel it when your stomach is.

0: Firefighters are continuing to battle the wildfires across England and in Wales, where around 200 military personnel have been brought in to help tackle the blazes. In one of the worst hit areas, Stourbridge in the West Midlands, crews say they've now brought the fires under control after 19 properties were destroyed. Primrose Simpkins was moved from her home there yesterday, and her family are now staying with neighbours until it's safe to return.
1: If it's this hot this year, what is it going to be like next year? And since we live next to the fields, it's just a matter of it could happen again. And even returning hopefully soon, I'll still be very scared in my own house in case it were to be set on fire and in case I would lose everything.
0: Meanwhile, the Prime Minister's announced £65 million of funding for farmers in England, as well as new measures to help them deal with the dry conditions. Speaking on a farm in Cornwall, Andy Burnham insisted his government is taking action.
2: More money to build reservoirs on farms going forward to deal with these water shortage issues. So, a sign that we understand how difficult times are, that we want to build back that trust with the farming community, but more to come.
0: Network Rail says investigations into two train derailments over 2 days will look into the effect of heat on the tracks. A passenger train came off the rails in Wickford and Essex yesterday afternoon after a derailment in East Sussex on Thursday. Tony Miles is from Modern Railways magazine.
3: The situation we're seeing, particularly in the southeast, which might apply to both of them, particularly is the clay type of soil there has been drying out in a way that it's not dried out before. So there are some lines that have had speed restrictions on through the summer and last summer because the clay has gone unstable because of the lack of moisture.
0: Indonesia has been struck by a second earthquake in a matter of hours. Authorities believe 47 people have died, but that number is expected to rise. The Taliban authorities in Afghanistan have been celebrating the fifth anniversary of the withdrawal of Western troops and their return to power in Kabul. Armoured vehicles took part in a parade outside the former US embassy, displaying banners and the white jihadist Taliban flag. Here's BBC reporter Ian McWilliam.
4: The Interior Minister, Sirajuddin Haqqani, said in a video address that the Taliban's return was the result of courage and divine assistance. While the bombings and terror attacks of the past have largely ended, the Taliban are accused of multiple human rights abuses, particularly the severe repression of women and girls, who are now virtually excluded from all public life. They have carried out some new construction projects, but unemployment and extreme poverty are widespread as a result of international isolation.
0: And Celtic had no trouble reaching the Scottish League Cup quarter-finals as they claimed a 4-0 victory at Dundee United. Aberdeen also eased into the next stage with a 3-0 win against Dundee. That's the latest. I'm Tanya Snuggs.

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0: The Forces

A leading firefighter says 11 major blazes in the past 48 hours and 43 new wildfires since yesterday across the UK have left services under incredible pressure. Phil Garrigan from the National Fire Chiefs Council said major incidents had been declared in several places. In Stourbridge in the West Midlands, 38 houses have been destroyed or damaged. Emergency services say the wildfires there are under control and a plan's been put in place for residents to return home.

0: Andy and Jean Singleton have been allowed back to their property to assess the damage and described the scene.
1: There's ash everywhere, isn't there? Trees have gone, hedges are burnt, there's a blackness. But there's no smell. I expected to still smell the smoke.
2: It's like a war zone.
1: Yeah, it is.
2: It really is, yeah.
0: Officials in Belgium say they're battling a rapidly spreading wildfire in the east of the country. It's already destroyed more than 6 square miles of land and 2 villages have been evacuated. Blazes in Germany, France and Croatia are being brought under control. Cambridge University's Vice Chancellor says supporting staff and students is her priority following the death of one of the institution's former professors. Jason Arday resigned after facing allegations of plagiarism, which he denied. He was pronounced dead after emergency services were called to an address in South London yesterday. Professor Deborah Prentice says her thoughts and condolences are with his family. Former BBC executive Marcus Ryder says the matter raises important questions.
3: It is really important that we hold our higher education institutions to the highest standard. At the same time, the level of public scrutiny that Jason Arday was subjected to was unprecedented.
0: Israel has defended its deadly attack on southern Lebanon, which killed 11 people, including 3 children. Israel said it had targeted a Hezbollah commander after 3 Israeli soldiers had been wounded in an overnight attack. The Lebanese president said the strike sent a clear message on the next round of US-led negotiations. President Zelensky says Ukrainian cruise missiles have hit one of Russia's key space centers deep inside the country. He praised the strike in the Samara region, some 500 miles across the border. The facility helps manufacture satellites monitoring Ukraine. Police in Morocco say they've prevented hundreds of people from crossing into the Spanish territory of Ceuta. 2 weeks ago, tens of thousands of young migrants illegally entered the North African city, sparking a major border dispute with the European Union. 60 people have been arrested in recent days for allegedly inciting another mass crossing on social media. And that's the latest. I'm Tanya Snuggs.

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0: Firefighters have continued battling the wildfires across England and Wales. Around 200 military personnel have been brought in to help tackle the blazes. Soldiers have been digging trenches to stop the flames spreading and are helping get water to the areas being hit. In Stourbridge in the West Midlands, crews say they've now brought the fires under control after almost 40 properties were damaged or destroyed. Residents are only now being allowed home. Dr. Lyndon Wall was among those told to leave his house earlier.
1: Someone knocked at the door and said, you have to evacuate immediately because of wildfire risk. And so my wife and I sort of picked up the dog and got out.
0: Israel has defended its deadly attack on southern Lebanon, which killed 11 people, including three children. Israel said it had targeted a Hezbollah commander after three Israeli soldiers had been wounded in an overnight attack. The Lebanese president said the strikes sent a clear message on the next round of US-led negotiations. Reform UK is set to announce plans that the party says would cut £50 billion off the welfare bill if it forms the next government. Writing in the Sunday Telegraph, the party's

0: Treasury spokesperson, Robert Jenrick, said he would not pretend the proposals, which include the abolition of personal independence payments, would be painless. The government has described the plans as fantasy economics. Hundreds of Bonnie Tyler fans have burst into applause as they watched a procession bringing the singer's coffin home. It made its way through the mumbles, draped in the Welsh flag and accompanied by a framed photograph of the singer. Fans threw flowers onto the hearse as it drove down Newton Road. A celebration of the total eclipse of the heart singer's life for family and friends takes place at Swansea Minster on Monday. In sports, Celtic are through to the Scottish League Cup quarter-finals after a 4-0 victory over Dundee United. But manager Martin O'Neill says the match wasn't as comfortable as the final score suggests.
1: Felt up until maybe the third goal that they were never really out of it. They've hit the bar about 3, 4, 5 times, so that might tell you about it. And they hit the post certainly before we scored. So delighted with the win. Some moments were terrific and other moments I thought we were just a bit untidy.
0: Aberdeen eased into the next stage with a 3-0 win against Dundee. Ross County progressed in their last 16 tie at Dunfermline, beating them 2-1. At the European Championships in Birmingham, Great Britain's men have won the 4x100 metres gold. Germany got the silver, while Belgium took bronze. And a group from Canada has won this year's World Pipe Band Championships at the annual event in Glasgow. It's the first time since 2010 that a band from outside of the UK has lifted the coveted title. And that's the latest. I'm Tanya Snuggs.
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3: The Forces Station, the Canadian chart.

Roger Sanchez and Another Chance, and that's how we are starting off the Canadian charts. I'm Alyssa, good to have you here. We have got music, we've got chat, we've got, of course, looking at some of these tunes that are making an impact on the charts, and we've got 3 hours of it. So thank you so much for coming along. Now that tune from Roger Sanchez, worldwide hit when it first came out off of his debut studio album called First Contact back in 2001, and it peaked at number one in Romania and in the United Kingdom, reaching top 10 in Denmark, Ireland, the Netherlands, Norway, Portugal, and Spain. So it is a big tune, and it's a perfect way to start the Canadian charts. Next up is this one from OneRepublic, I Ain't Worried.

I will 100% spare you me singing that back to you because I am not a singer whatsoever. But that one was written and performed by the Irish-English electronic music duo of Moloko, Roisin Murphy and Mark Bryden, and came out in its original version of their 1998 album I'm Not a Doctor, and peaked at number 4 in the UK in September of 1999. And yeah, it was just a good tune, and it's right here on BFBS, the Forces Station. Next is this one. We've got some somber and 12 to 12.

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0: The script featuring Will.i.am with Hall of Fame on BFBS, The Forces Station. It is the Canadian charts, and therefore we do need some Canadian music on. So we've got three in a row from all Canadian artists. We've got Daniel Todd with Over You, and then we're going to hear from Charlotte Carden with Confetti, and wrapping it up is some Cam Connan with Try Again. It's three Canadian tunes back to back to back by Canadian artists.
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We will have some more Canadian music coming up here on the Canadian Charts. That one was Cam Connan with Try Again. Before that, Charlotte Carden, Confetti, and our three in a row started off with some Danielle Todd and Over You. It's been a very busy few weeks here, and it is, we've still got lots of things on the go. There was Ribfest this weekend, the Indian Relay Races, the Special Olympics in Medicine Hat continue, and of course there was that trip to the Tactical Days as well, up to Calgary to see the military museum there, and some things continuing. Downtown Days happening next weekend, Friday the 21st and Saturday the 22nd of August in the downtown Medicine Hat area. There's going to be a food and beverage expo, live music, a car show, kids activities, and sidewalk sales, completely free to attend. All you need to do is check out Downtown Days Medicine Hat Facebook page for all the details, but that's in the downtown core of Medicine Hat next Friday the 21st and Saturday the 22nd of August. Music next was coming from one of the biggest rock bands in the world. This was released as the lead single from their 1995 self-titled debut album. It was one of many songs that Dave Grohl wrote and performed on the album when Foo Fighters was just a one-man band, and it is Foo Fighters or Dave Grohl, and it was absolutely huge when it came out. Debuted at number 12 on the US Billboard Modern Rock chart, rose to the peak of number 2 the following month, and it charted at number 5 on the UK's singles chart. This is a call, the Foo Fighters on BFBS, the Forces Station.

I'm trying to think off the top of my head. I think I've seen the Foo Fighters 3 times. Would I go again? Yes, definitely. They put on one of the very best live shows. They're interactive. They chat with the audience and they're just full of energy and absolutely love it. So if you ever get a chance to see the Foo Fighters, I would definitely save up your pennies and go. Next is this teaming up between Elton John and Britney Spears, Hold Me Closer.

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2: Back to the music.

Deanna Spyro's Great Expectation. Now that week last week was in the number 15 spot on the official singles chart. It's climbed up to number 10. It's been on the charts for 5 weeks. We'll see if it makes another little bit of move, but there's some pretty big music, bit of music on the charts at the moment. So it's going to maybe have to fight its way up a little higher. Next up is from Madonna. It is Danceteria, a brand new tune from the Queen of Pop.

She is definitely a queen of music. And how many decades? We're talking 80s, 90s, the aughts, the 10s, and the 20s. 50 years, just about, of Madonna's music has been making an impact on the charts. And that is one of her new ones called Danceteria. We're going to continue things with Louis Tomlinson and Imposter on BFBS, the Forces Station.

Louis Tomlinson's Imposter on BFBS, the Forces Station. We're getting through this hour. We've got a couple more tunes here, and then we are going to catch up with Forces News. This one is Scouting for Girls, This Ain't a Love Song.

The Santa Love Song, Scouting for Girls. We are getting ourselves up to just about time to catch up with some more news with Forces News, and then I'll be back. Second hour of the Canadian charts is on the way, and we'll see what kind of music we can get up to. We've got some Labyrinth and some Eminem and some Texas in there, so it's looking to be all good. This one is The Choral to the News.

0: Firefighters have been battling a string of wildfires across England and Wales, alongside around 200 military personnel drafted in to assist them. People in parts of the West Midlands have asked for permission to return to their homes after many were destroyed by fires in recent days. One of the worst hit areas was Stourbridge, where firefighters say they've now brought the blaze under control. Reverend Martin Gorick, the Bishop of Dudley, lives in the affected area.
1: I was driving home, came home to my normal house, fields opposite, houses opposite, and I could see a lot of smoke. Thought this is strange. People had already contacted the fire brigade. Within a few minutes, you could see flames as high as houses.
0: Officials in Belgium say they're battling a rapidly spreading wildfire in the east of the country. It's already destroyed more than 6 square miles of land and 2 villages have been evacuated. Blazes in Germany, France and Croatia are being brought under control. Cambridge University's Vice-Chancellor says supporting staff and students is her priority following the death of one of the institution's former professors. Jason Arday resigned after facing allegations of plagiarism, which he denied. He was pronounced dead after emergency services were called to an address in South London yesterday. Professor Deborah Prentice says her thoughts and condolences with his family. Former BBC executive Marcus Ryder says the matter raises important questions.
2: It is really important that we hold our higher education institutions to the highest standard. At the same time, the level of public scrutiny that Jason Arday was subjected to was unprecedented.
0: A Somalian national in his 20s has been arrested on suspicion of attempted murder after a stabbing at a hotel that's been used to house asylum seekers. Surrey police say officers were called to Stanwell Hotel in

0: Haines earlier. The victim's been taken to hospital with serious injuries. President Zelensky says Ukrainian cruise missiles have hit one of Russia's key space centres deep inside the country. He praised the strike in the Samara region, some 500 miles across the border. The facility helps manufacture satellites monitoring Ukraine. Qatar has denied it's holding three Iranian Air Force pilots that Tehran says were shot down in the early days of its war with the US. It said the body of one pilot was found and that Iran was invited to receive the remains. A Qatari spokesman called the allegations surprising and misleading. Forces sport, and in ice hockey, the RAF Vulcans have lost 13-6 in their charity match against Tri-Base Lightning, a team made up of US Air Force personnel serving on bases in the UK. And Amy Hunt has won her third gold medal of the European Athletics Championships in Birmingham. She helped Great Britain's women storm to victory in the 4x100m relay. That's the latest. I'm Tanya Snuggs.
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example with Change the Way You Kiss Me, and that is on BFBS, the Force Station. I'm Melissa, it is the Canadian charts, and it is good to be here with you. As we get into the second hour of the show, we've got music, of course, coming from the Canadian side. We've got some top 10 hits from the UK side, and we've got a few classic hits mixed in there as well, plus a Forces story for this hour. Now, next is this one from, of course, the amazing Ariana Grande. She, of course, has announced that she's going to be taking a bit of a break once she finishes her tour. And this is brand new on the charts, already in the number 4 spot. It is Petal from Ariana Grande.

Sweet bit of music from Ariana Grande on BFBS, the Forces Station. I'm Alyssa. Thanks for joining me here. We've got music, we've got chat, we've got a Forces story, and it's all here on the weekend. Now, just a kind of a quick look at some of the things that are on the go. Don't forget that it is summertime still. We've got a couple more weeks of summer before we get into the very short autumn period of the Canadian seasons. But the outdoor facilities around Ralston Village, if you have yet to take part in some of them, might be a good time. There's the splash park, the ball diamond, the tennis courts, pickleball, disc golf, there's a soccer pitch, the athletic track, and the golf driving range and putting green are all open, and you get those tokens from the rec center as well as the frisbee golf equipment. So I take part in this. It is the summer activities, and before you know it, we will be thinking more along winter things, and the arena will be back open. We're going to continue things with Labyrinth and Emily Sondé.

Eminem from his third studio album, the Marshall Mathers LPs, back in 2000, making that song near about 26 years old. And it was released as a lead single a month ahead of the album's release, to peak at number 4 on the Billboard Hot 100, giving him his biggest hit up to that point. And it was also his first song to reach number 1 in the UK and Ireland. And yeah, it's just a good one to have on the charts. Also good to have some Texas, Say What You Want.

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0: How about that one? It is H's Ring My Bell, and it is on BFBS, the Forces Station. It is time for this weekend's Forces Story, so let's have a little look. This October, some daring teams of two will be taking the Royal Navy Royal Marines charity race across the UK, and the challenge is to travel from RNAS Cold Rose in Cornwall to Inverness, traveling the length of the UK with no cars, no plans, no map apps, just raising money for charity. George Wesley caught up with Rosie, one half of the Naughty Girls, and to see how their preparations for the challenge have been going. And Rosie began by explaining how she and Pippa met.
1: Pippa and I are neighbours. I live at number 4, she lives at number 2, so we met a year ago. We were just randomly talking, and I said that I had seen it last year, but we were in the midst of the move, so I didn't take on the challenge. And she said, oh, funnily enough, her and her husband were going to do it, and then logistics with childcare, because they're both serving, so they didn't do it. And then we were like, well, let's do it this year together. So we're not just neighbours, we've become good friends as well. I'm used to doing kind of lots of crazy challenges, but she's probably very methodical, and she's always up for a bit of a laugh, so am I, and we don't take things too seriously. But we are probably both also very competitive, so we are in it to win it.
2: Okay, it sounds to me like you're ticking all the boxes. You've got that level of competitiveness you'll need for something like this. You've got somebody that does all the thinking and planning and organising, and then a doer. To me, complete package.
1: Well, I hope so. I mean, I'm hoping that our charm and our fancy dress will get us along the way and enable us not to spend all of our budget that we've got.
2: So what will you be doing specifically then? We've talked about the race across the UK before in the past, but just for anybody that may not be up to speed with what it is exactly, what will you have to do?
1: Well, we don't know. We haven't been set our challenge yet. All we know is that we've got to arrive at Dartmouth the night before, I think. And then in the morning, we will get there and we'll probably be given an envelope of where we have to go on that first day. I know that we have sort of comms with the other teams and with the charity itself telling us what we want to do. I spoke to some people last year who said that at 12 o'clock every day that there was a different challenge that they had to do. It was like a treasure hunt as well, that they had to go to different spots, get pictures, send them in, and we will end up at some point in Inverness, but we don't know from when we start in Dartmouth to when we finish in Inverness where we're going to be each night or each day. I think some days you're allowed to use a train, some days you're not allowed to use a train. You're definitely only allowed to use like buses and public transport, no cars. I think there might be a challenge of a good form of transport, but we don't know.
2: It sounds like quite a challenge anyway, but you mentioned fancy dress. Will that be for the whole thing? What's the plan there?
1: Oh, yeah. So whenever I do any of my like long runs or challenges, I wear different outfits because I just think it makes fun. So, yeah, we've got different outfits for each day that I think we're going to wear just so to get us noticed, and hopefully someone will take pity on us and like buy us a cup of tea or sponsor us as we go along.
2: And what kind of preparation, other than selecting your fancy dress outfits and buying them, what kind of preparation can you put into a challenge like this? Because you literally don't know what's around the corner, do you?
1: No, but I think being prepared for being unprepared is probably quite good. We're both quite active, so I think having a lot of energy and not a lot of sleep will probably do us in good favour and not get grumpy with each other, hopefully.
2: The team name, Team Naughty Girls, N-A-U-T-I, very clever.
1: A play on words. Well, we're a bit cheeky, we're a bit naughty. I'm not saying that we're not your typical military spouses, but we don't like to take life too seriously.
2: Talking of being military spouses, your husbands, how supportive have they been? Because, you know, it's time they returned the favour, right?
1: I mean, my husband knows that I do a lot of adventure, a lot of challenges. I think that kind of gets you through being a military spouse. You know, you're always on the move, so you've got to get to know people quite quickly and things. So he was uber supportive. When I saw it, I was like, oh, should we do it together? Then I thought perhaps our marriage wouldn't survive that week away together on this sort of challenge.
0: That was Rosie, one half of the Naughty Girls, who will be taking on the race across the UK for the Royal Navy Royal Marines charity this year. For more details on the charity, head to rnrmc.org.uk. The challenge runs from the 6th to the 9th of October. Best of luck to Team Naughty Girls and everyone taking part.
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0: Jonas Blue featuring William Singe on BFBS Forces Station. A couple more Canadian tunes here. Frank Walker with Ella Henderson and I Go Dancing, and then Dallas Smith is Singing in a Beer.
1: Hit 'em like this.
2: 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I go dancing.

used to be a rock and roll star, but found his love of country music. That is Dallas Smith and Singing in a Beer. Now, I said two Canadian tunes, but actually The Weeknd is Canadian as well, and he's got Blinding Lights. This one's a big favorite.

0: More than 110 troops have been deployed to help tackle wildfires across South Wales. Firefighters faced 14 separate outbreaks at one point earlier, with extra crews brought in from around the UK. Soldiers are digging trenches to stop the flames spreading and helping get water to the areas being hit. In Stourbridge in the West Midlands, crews say they have now brought the fires under control after almost 40 properties were damaged or destroyed. Residents are now being allowed home. Dr. Lyndon Wall was among those told to leave his house earlier.
1: Someone knocked at the door and said you have to evacuate immediately because of wildfire risk. And so my wife and I sort of picked up the dog and got out.
0: Reform UK is set to announce plans that the party says would cut £50 billion off the welfare bill if it reforms the next government. Writing in the Sunday Telegraph, the party's Treasury spokesperson, Robert Jenrick, says he would not pretend the proposals, which include the abolition of personal independence payments, would be painless. The government has described the plans as fantasy economics. The Prime Minister's described the sudden death of Cambridge professor Jason Arday as a tragedy on so many levels. He was found unresponsive on Friday, days after resigning from the Faculty of Education. The 41-year-old, who became the university's youngest black professor, had denied allegations of plagiarism. His family say he faced sustained abuse. Andy Burnham's been speaking in Cornwall.
2: It's not a moment for any rushing to judgment. It's a moment for reflection, I would say, reflecting on how things came to this. Really sad and sorry state of affairs, and I think we just all today think of Jason, his contribution, and his family and friends.
0: Israel's defended its deadly attack on southern Lebanon, which killed 11 people, including three children. Israel said it had targeted a Hezbollah commander after three Israeli soldiers have been wounded in an overnight attack. The Lebanese president said the strikes sent a clear message on the next round of US-led negotiations. In sport, Celtic are through to the Scottish League Cup quarterfinals after a 4-0 victory over Dundee United. But manager Martin O'Neill says the match wasn't as comfortable as the final score suggests.
3: It felt up until maybe the third goal that they were never really out of it. They've hit the bar about three, four, five times, so that might tell you about it. And they hit the post certainly before we scored. So delighted with the win. Some moments were terrific and other moments I thought we were just a bit untidy.
0: Aberdeen eased into the next stage with a 3-0 win against Dundee.

0: County progressed in their last 16 tie at Dunfermline, beating them 2-1. And Amy Hunt has won her third gold medal of the European Athletics Championships in Birmingham. She helped Great Britain's women storm to victory in the 4x100m relay. That's the latest. I'm Victoria Lawrence.
1: The FBS. The Forces Station. The Canadian.

0: I'm on the prowl.
1: What a way to start the final hour of the Canadian charts. Some Flo Rida and Sia with Wild Ones, and that is on BFBS, the Forces Station. Thanks so much for your company. We are looking at some of the big tunes that are coming off the Canadian side, some off the UK side, and a few in there as well that were big hits back in their day. So sit back and relax. We're going to get through this music, and hopefully you can enjoy some good tunes for your weekend. Next up, Calvin Harris and Jazzy with Satisfy.

Calvin Harris, Jazzy Satisfy on BFBS Forces Station. I'm Alyssa. It is the Canadian Charts here on the weekend. We are off to our final hour of this, but it has been good to have your company. Don't forget, on Mondays, there is always some good stuff going on, including a bike ride with PSP, and that starts at 9 to 9:45 on Mondays, and it's open to all ages, but under 8 do require an adult. Meet up at the rec center. Don't forget your bike and helmet. You're going to need that for a bike ride, but that happens on Mondays. And the rec center, of course, open from 6:30 a.m. to 9 p.m. throughout the weekdays. And you can go in, get your gym workout in, maybe just go sit in the massage chairs. You don't even have to get a workout in. You can just go sit in the massage chairs and think, yep, this is my workout for the day, taking care of my mental health. Music is going to come from Galantis, David Guetta, and Little Mix. 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

Most definitely a classic hit that came out in March of 1990. Now, on the U.S. Billboard Hot 100, it rose from number 52 to number 38 in April and then peaked at number 3 for 4 consecutive weeks. The single also peaked at number 1 on the Billboard Hot Black Singles for 2 weeks and became one of the most successful singles of 1990 and was a staple on MTV, which back then used to just play music videos. It wasn't all kinds of reality shows. So some good music there from Belle Biv DeVoe and Poisoned. Now, well, how about we're going to continue things with some Sabrina Carpenter, Espresso.

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1: You remember when there used to be payphones on every corner, just about, and you could ring home by dialing collect and really quickly just saying your name and that you needed picked up. And then when your parents picked up, they could then just hear your name and knew that you wanted to come home. But yeah, no longer will you find a payphone on a telephone corner anywhere. I don't think anywhere in the world. And if there are some, do they still work? But that was Lady Gaga, Beyonce, telephone. Back when I was a kid, it was a rotary phone. I think if I gave a rotary phone to my kids nowadays, they'd have no idea how to make it work. And we used to have a really long extension lead on the phone so that we could carry it into my, I could carry it into my bedroom and talk to my friends there. But there was no such thing as a cordless phone when I was a kid. That's probably aging me just a little bit. We do have Canadian music, though, on the way. This is Felix Cartel and Daya with Love You More first, then Living in a Country Song from Five Roses. And our final one of our three in a row is Fur Trade from, and it's a song called Monaco. And it's all on BFBS, the Forces Station. Three Canadian tunes back to back to back on the Canadian charts.
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Fur Trade, and their track is called Monaco, and that is our three in a row from Canadian artist. Before that was Five Roses and Living in a Country Song, and we started it all off with Felix Cartel featuring Daya and Love You More. Now Tom Grennan's going to take us forward with Shadowboxing.

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0: is what I need, cause it's the only way to feel like I'm not actually me.
1: Camera from, of course, Charlie XCX. Her real name is Charlotte Emma Atkinson, and she is professionally known as Charlie XCX. She's a British singer, songwriter, and actress, and she's had a huge number of great music out. In 2012, she co-wrote and was featured on Iconopop's I Love It, which became her first number one song in the UK and had global success. And then, but unfortunately, her debut album failed to meet commercial expectations. So then she got onto a bunch of other songs, and yeah, there we go. She ended up getting a top 10 single with Boom Clap. Now she's currently on tour, and if you want to go see her, she's nowhere near anywhere here in Canada, but if you're in Leeds or Reading, she's going to be there, and then headed to the States to do kind of the Eastern Seaboard and Toronto, but nothing here on the west side of Canada. She goes to California, but not here. So unfortunately, you're going to need to travel if you want to see XCX. Next is Zara Larsson featuring Pink Panther's Midnight Sun.

Shackles Praise You. That is Mary Mary on BFBS, the Forces Station. That tune, too, also about 26 years old, came off the duo's debut album called Thankful, and it is one of the best-selling gospel songs of all time, but it was criticized for being too modern and not staying to it true to its gospel roots, but still a good bit of music. Also good bit of music coming from Pink. This is Beautiful Trauma.

Beautiful Trauma, Pink on BFBS, the Forces Station. And that is pretty much it for the Canadian charts. Now I'm handing over the reins to Matt Cadman for the next couple of weeks. So you're going to be hearing him on the weekends with the Canadian charts. So treat him well. I'm going to wrap up things with Suede, Beautiful Ones. Take care.

0: A senior national fire chief's warning the scale of this year's wildfire threat is unprecedented. Crews have been dealing with major incidents in Hampshire, Stourbridge and in Wales, where almost 200 military personnel have been brought in to tackle the blazes. Hundreds of acres of land and even some homes have been destroyed across the country. Laura Butterworth is from a village near Stourbridge and says she and her neighbours fought off fires that were fast approaching their homes.
1: The whole of the street was out. The sense of the community was amazing. We all kind of formed a bit of a chain. We were getting buckets, opening the front doors of people's properties to get as much water as we could from the hoses into the buckets, and then people were just running up and down and putting the fire out as quick as we could while we waited for the fire brigade.
0: Reform UK is set to announce plans that the party says would cut £50 billion from the welfare bill if it forms the next government. Writing in the Sunday Telegraph, the party's Treasury spokesperson Robert Jenrick says he would not pretend the proposals would be painless. The government describes it as fantasy economics. BBC political correspondent Harry Farley says the plans could be radical.
2: Reform think that they can cut £50 billion from the welfare budget. That is a huge sum. It's about a third of what we spend on working age benefits in total. Reform will spell out the full details of their proposals on Monday. I've seen an extract of their policy document and their plans based on removing or changing the benefits for nearly 3 million people.
0: The Prime Minister says there needs to be a moment of reflection after the death of the former Cambridge professor Jason Arday. The 41-year-old's body was found at his home in South London on Friday. He'd been at the centre of a plagiarism row that had led to increased scrutiny of his work and achievements. He had denied the claims. Police in Morocco have prevented hundreds of people from attempting to cross illegally into Spain's North African territory of Ceuta. 2 weeks after tens of thousands of migrants made the crossing, leading to scores of deaths by drowning. Forces sport, and in ice hockey, the RAF Vulcans have lost 13-6 in their charity match against Tri-Base Lightning, a team made up of US Air Force personnel serving on bases in the UK. Craig Tilley was there.
3: Both the teams took a while to find the net in the first 20 minutes, but the American airmen scored the first points before the RAF followed that with the equaliser. But from there, the Americans charged to a 4-1 lead before the first break and were in charge of the game from there. The RAF fought valiantly, but the team from Tri-Base Lightning flew to a 13-6 win come the full-time whistle. Craig Tilley, BFBS Forces News, Cambridge.
0: And a group from Canada's won this year's World Pipe Band Championships at the annual event in Glasgow. That's the latest. I'm Victoria Lawrence.